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8: Not all screen time is created equal, and a new study out of Sweden is helping us understand this even better. So researchers followed more than 20,000 people over nearly two decades and determined that passive screen time, like sitting on the couch and watching television, raised someone's risk of dementia. But if they did something active, like reading, puzzles, or interacting with other people, this same group of people saw their risk of dementia drop. Just like you gotta put the work in to keep your body in shape as you age, you basically have to do the same thing with your brain. A couple things I have found to help: working to learn something new every day, whatever it might be, challenging yourself in some way every day, and really importantly, staying socially active. Some days that means meeting friends in person. Other days, maybe an email, a text, or a phone call. Just stay engaged. I'm Dr. Sanjay Gupta, helping you live a better life.
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12: A better life with Dr. Sanjay Gupta.
13: I don't know about you, but my social media feeds are flooded with lotions and potions and gadgets, all promising to unlock different components of longevity. But if you log off, take a step back from all the hype, you'll find that the actual keys to a longer, healthier life are hiding in plain sight. There are four of them. Number one, nutrition. The Mediterranean diet really is the gold standard. Number two, exercise. You should be getting 150 minutes of moderate intensity exercise or 75 minutes of vigorous intensity exercise every week, plus strength training and stretching. Number three, sleep. Sleep is when your body and your brain repair themselves. You should be getting 7 to 9 hours a night. And finally, number four, often gets forgotten, socialization. It's not a bonus. It's a necessity for a healthy life, finding a sense of community, purpose, and belonging. I'm Dr. Sanjay Gupta, helping you live a better life.
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10: We talk a lot here about ultra-processed foods and the many ways in which they can negatively impact your health. They've been linked to weight gain, obesity, type 2 diabetes, cardiovascular disease, even cancer. And now a new study out of UCSF found that high ultra-processed food intake was associated with something called intramuscular fat, which is exactly what it sounds like. That's fat inside your muscles, which can cause them to become weaker. Now, in this particular study, the researchers noticed more wear and tear and pain in people's knees because of weakened thigh muscles. Cutting back on ultra-processed foods isn't easy. The CDC estimates at least half the calories in our diet come from ultra-processed foods. But if you're looking to eat cleaner, cutting out sugar-sweetened beverages, that may be the best number one thing you can do to try and get started. I'm Dr. Sanjay Gupta, helping you live a better life.
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0: Girls Week.
1: So, Veronica, there's a movie that's out that I need to take my kids to go see.
0: I know, I should have had music ready. I apologize.
1: And I wonder if you're going to go see it. Moana, the live action remake.
0: I haven't seen the original Moana.
1: What?
0: Yeah.
1: Oh, I really think you would like Moana.
0: I know.
1: Make way. I love Moana. It's one of my faves. I'm always happy when my kids want to listen to it or watch it. The live action remake kind of flopped in the box office. It did not do the numbers they thought it was going to do, especially after having Toy Story do so well. Toy Story 5 came in with a bang. And then, you know, that's Pixar, but also Disney. And then Disney's like, oh, we got live action Moana. It's going to be awesome. And it's The Rock. And he's been surprising people at all these press junkets and walking into theaters and dressed
0: they're talking
1: up
0: about
1: like Maui.
0: Yeah. And they're talking about Moana 3. He confirmed that that was possibly in the works.
1: Yes. And Moana 2, I will say, not as strong as the original. Not as strong. We've watched it.
0: It never is. Lion King 1.5. And The Lion King 2.
1: Yeah.
0: 1.5 was funny, but it was quirky. There wasn't like an extended part of the story. It was Timon and Pumbaa's like.
1: Right.
0: That's what made it fun. But like the second Disney movies, however, people do say High School Musical 2 is better than 1. I disagree, but whatever.
1: You brought up an interesting point because we were talking about why Moana tanked. And your point was what?
0: I think a couple of reasons. I think the original Moana, I looked it up, came out in 2016. It's 10 years old. And when you think about, let's say your kids, they're, you know, Sly's 4, let's say in that time. So he's 4 when Moana comes out. Is he going to want to go see the live action Moana at 14?
1: No, probably not.
0: No.
1: He's not going to care.
0: The thing about the live action remakes that they've done in the past, they're all older movies. Mm-hmm. Beauty and the Beast was decades old. Mm-hmm. The Lion King, decades old. All of these live
1: Little
0: action.
1: Mermaid.
0: Yeah, they're all much later. I just don't think Moana was old enough for the nostalgia of it all.
1: So they're hitting the parents, my generation, because
0: correct.
1: Going to see these Disney movies in the theater, those are my first movie experiences. Like, I remember going to see The Little Mermaid with my mom in the theater. And I have to look it up. I don't remember when that one came out. But it must have been late 80s, early
0: 90s. 90s, I think, yeah.
1: And I was a kid and I was, oh my God. So for me, the Little Mermaid is just as fun for me to see a live action version as it might be for my kids.
0: Right.
1: Same thing with The Lion King is what you're saying.
0: Yes, I loved The Lion King. I actually haven't seen the live action one, but I remember seeing the trailer and I'm like, this is going to be so sick. Like, this is going to be awesome. But I just think that with these movies, you have to give it time. I also think people are burnt out of Disney, with the exception of Toy Story 5.
1: But Little Mermaid, by the way, 1989. I would have been 9, so that makes sense. But the Toy Story movie hits because the first one is so old that those of us who are now adults remember being young when the first one.
0: You are now Andy's mom in the movie.
1: Yes.
0: So and that's where it hits people.
1: Yes. And I have to be honest with you. I had never seen 2, 3, or 4 until I had kids.
0: Yeah.
1: Because I grew out of Toy Story. So
0: right.
1: I think you're right. Like, why do we not care as much because this movie is only 10 years old? And so people who had littles when the first Moana came out, now those kids are teenagers. They're like, Mom, I don't want to go to see Moana with you again.
0: They're like, I know the story. Why
1: and
0: would
1: the parents
0: I watch?
1: Yeah. are so burnt out on it because we watch it 1,000,005 times.
0: Right.
1: I probably wouldn't need to see the live action Moana in theaters if I wasn't for my kids wanting to go.
0: Right.
1: I don't care. I could watch it at home.
0: If they pushed the live action Moana another 15 years, I bet your kids would be all over it.
1: Right.
0: I really do. I just think, and I really think people are burnt out about the, you know, the lather, rinse, repeating of the same movies just in different form or adding another one on it.
1: Yeah.
0: Like there's always, I feel like every week I open Facebook and there's a remake of this, a remake of that. And I'm like, okay, well, are people just not coming up with anything original? Like, I just think people are burnt out. They want new stuff.
1: You know what they say? There's like 8 stories in the world, and these stories are just told over and over again.
0: But then again,
1: Disney has retold all of them several times.
0: Well, they think, and also the other thing, when we talk about the Hallmark movies, people eat that up. So maybe I'm wrong.
1: Yeah, but that's staying at home, cozy. It's and Christmas maybe it's time. It's seasonal. Yeah. I think you're right. When it comes to a summer blockbuster, I mean, you have The Odyssey, which is like, if I'm a grown up without kids, I'm going to see that, not live action Moana.
0: Yeah.
1: 866-298-9630. Two questions. Did you see Moana live action? Did you think it sucked? Did The Rock's wig distract you? do you agree with us? Like, are they just trying to push this stuff out too much to make the money? Don't even get me started with the whole Disney Star Wars situation, because I'm not into Star Wars. My husband is, but even he's lost. He's like, I don't know what this is, what that, like, they're just literally churning these movies out, because I guess Star Wars is built on the fact that you can have so many movies, so many stories.
0: There's so many different galaxies. You just make up a new one.
1: And, right.
0: And then,
1: but it becomes overwhelming. Like,
0: right. And then you have Baby Yoda and the Mandalorian, like that whole thing. Like, there's just so many different things. I think people are just like, they're lost in it. They don't really care anymore.
1: Trevor says Toy Story 2 is the best since they made outtakes for it. Yeah. Yeah. I mean, the Toy Story movies hit. You know, they really do.
0: Yeah.
1: But there's a difference than having a fun movie night at home and putting

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0: It's the $1,000 Minute. We give you 10 questions and 60 seconds to answer those 10 questions. And if you get them all right, you win a grand. And the player today is...
1: Jonathan. Good morning.
2: Good morning.
0: All right, Jonathan. You get through all 10, you win $1,000. Pass if you don't know the answer. We'll try to go back, okay?
2: You got it.
0: All right, the timer starts right now. How many colors are there in the rainbow?
2: 7.
0: A honeybee has 5 eyes. True or false?
2: False.
0: What letter comes after G in the alphabet?
2: H.
0: Cornelius is the rooster. Cornelius the rooster is the longtime mascot for what cereal?
2: That's okay.
0: In Sleepless in Seattle, where do Tom Hanks and Meg Ryan meet for the first time?
2: In a bookstore.
0: To avoid the intense heat, some animals undergo a summer hibernation called?
2: Estivation.
0: Where do arboreal animals live?
2: In the forest.
0: What's the fear of Halloween called?
2: Pass.
0: How many states of matter are there?
2: 4.
0: And in what year was the Corvette introduced?
2: 56.
0: Ooh, I don't know what I was doing today. Those questions were not easy, sir. I'm sorry, but you did well. Let's go over your answers.
1: How many colors are there in the rainbow?
0: 7.
1: A honeybee has 5 eyes. True or false?
0: This is true.
1: What letter comes after G in the alphabet?
0: H.
1: Cornelius the rooster is the longtime mascot for what cereal?
0: We're looking for cornflakes.
1: In the movie Sleepless in Seattle, where do Tom Hanks and Meg Ryan meet for the first time?
0: I think you're thinking of You've Got Mail, which was the second movie they did together. Sleepless in Seattle, they met at the top of the Empire State Building.
2: Right.
1: To avoid the intense heat, some animals undergo a summer hibernation called...
0: We put this on the socials, estivation.
1: Where do arboreal animals live?
0: In trees.
1: Set in the forest.
0: Sure, why not? Trees are in the forest.
1: All right. What's the fear of Halloween called?
0: Samhainophobia. Samhainophobia. That
1: was going to be my guess. How many states of matter are there?
0: 4. Solid, liquid, gas, and...
1: Plasma.
0: That's right.
2: Plasma.
1: And in what year was the Corvette introduced?
0: You were close. 1953.
1: Well, not too bad, Jonathan. You got 4 out of 10. So no $1,000, unfortunately, but you do get $50 in Michigan Lottery tickets.
0: Woo!
2: We'll take it.
0: All right.
1: Not too bad.
0: Hey, thanks for the Michigan Lottery for helping us out with the $1,000 Minute this week.

0: we've been talking about this a little bit this week. Taylor Swift and Travis Kelce, they're married now, and their family looks like it's growing by one little, by four little fluffy paws, I should say. They have a Samoyed puppy.
1: Sure.
0: And
1: I
0: there's all kinds of rumors of gossip around a dog, people, because everyone's like, when did they get it? Is it his dog? Did he bring it into the family? Did they get it together?
1: All I'm asking for is the damn wedding pictures. Taylor, it's been over a week. I want to see it.
0: Did you see the Vogue article that said she is going to be posting them on her
1: you
0: socials?
1: You told me about it.
0: Yeah.
1: TikTok.
0: She has to curate.
1: I know the editor sent her the gallery already.
0: You'll see when you get married, there's going to be so many good ones, you're not going to know how to post and which ones to post.
1: Taylor,
0: first.
1: Just send us the link to the gallery. I want to see them, every single photo.
0: Well, you might see this puppy because there were leaked photos at the wedding, and people say in these photos you could see the dog. Mm-hmm. Apparently they've had this dog for quite some time together. Mm-hmm. It's in a dog they got together. It's a little fluffy white dog. We saw pictures of Travis Kelce getting off his private jet with the dog. So the dog's living
1: and the handler
0: the life of luxury.
1: Yeah.
0: And you know, we were talking, Taylor's always been a cat mom. She mm-hmm. has three cats. And do you think it's like Travis that brought the dog into the relationship, and how much do you think he had to beg to bring the dog into the relationship? A cat yeah. person is usually very hard to turn,
1: because, and I'll say this, I still am a cat person. I love cats. Mm-hmm. I wanted a cat when I was younger. My grandma had a cat. Her name was Cinderella, and they called her Cindy.
0: Oh my God, I love it.
1: And I loved that. I loved cats, and she always loved cats. I always loved cats, and I wanted a cat as I got older. My mom's like, hell no. The cats that we have are mean, allegedly, she says. But I wanted one. My mom's like, no, you can get a dog. And I got AJ. So I never got to have my own cat. Cats are very low maintenance.
0: They are.
1: They're easy. The only thing that's not chill about them is really when, like, getting them in the car to go to the vet. Like, yep. That's when they're very not chill.
0: Yeah.
1: I feel like cat people are harder to turn into wanting a dog because of how easy cats can be. So this is definitely, to me, Travis Kelce's idea, and he had to persuade Taylor.
0: 866-298-9630. Were you persuaded by your partner? Did something in you change because of your partner? Do you think Veronica, I mean, you really turned John into a dog dad, because he didn't have dogs before he met you.
1: He had a family dogs.
0: Okay.
1: Yeah, so he grew up with dogs. He loves dogs.
0: But he was never a dog dad in his adult life.
1: Like his own dog.
0: Yeah.
1: Yeah. I mean, I've had, AJ was my first dog, like that was mine, and he's a Chihuahua mix. He's a very tiny dog. I've always had little dogs. We're a Chihuahua family. Mm-hmm. He's like the fourth Chihuahua we've had. He likes bigger dogs. He likes Corgis, which aren't that much
0: They're
1: bigger.
0: Not that big.
1: But if he had the option, he would get a Golden Retriever right now.
0: Okay.
1: He loves bigger dogs. I like lap dogs because I can move them. And they have smaller poops.
0: Right.
1: So
0: everything's smaller. Even the peas are smaller. If a little Chihuahua pees in your rug, it's not as big of a deal as like a big
1: exactly.
0: dog does.
1: And so he has turned into liking small dogs, because AJ was the best. He was basically a cat. I'm going to be honest with you. He was very easy. But I've given him the idea, like, hey, maybe we can get a Chihuahua one day. He goes, yeah, and then we can get an Australian Shepherd. And I'm like, oh, all right.
0: Yeah. I mean, Michael never owned a pet, did not grow up in a pet home.
1: That's crazy.
0: When he met me, I had two English bulldogs and a cat. I was a single pet mom. Yeah. And Maui, Rosie, and our cat, Tyler. None of them here anymore.
1: R.I.P.
0: It makes me sad. But and he adapted quite nicely. And they gave him crap. I mean, when he first started sleeping over, Maui wouldn't let him in the bed. And then the first night he was able to, like, sleep full night in the bed, she peed in the bed.
1: Oh.
0: I talked about it in my wedding vows.
1: Yeah.
0: And, like, it took a minute, but he was so great. Like, I would go to work and I would leave him a note of, like, this is how you walk them. And he took to it, like, it was so easy for him. And I'm like, I can't believe you were never a pet owner, because he was so good at it. And now he's a dog dad. And eventually we will probably get a cat and more animals when our kids get older.
1: Yeah.
0: Like, because my daughter loves cats. But, like, he's just as much of a dog parent as I am, even though I had them. I grew up with pets. I had pets in my adult life before meeting Michael, obviously. So I don't know. It just worked. And he said it was part of the reason he fell in love with me.
1: Yeah.
0: He fell in love with these animals.
1: Yeah.
0: Like, it just kind of happened. And now we'll never not have pets.
1: Yeah. And it's interesting, because it's the, you know, when Michael had the same situation that John did, where they moved in with us.
0: Yeah.
1: And so, like, you see these animals every single day.
0: Right.
1: It's very hard to not get attached to animals, whether they're yours or not.
0: Mm-hmm.
1: Like, that's just how it goes, because cats are like kids. Like, or pets are like kids, where it's like, when they're so little, like, they don't know what to say. They don't know. They're not speaking. Like, you don't know what's going on through their brain. So it's kind of the same thing in that way. The love is still there, even though a lot of them can't communicate, at least when they're little.
0: Yeah.
1: You know, you get an attachment.
0: And it also makes you fall in love with the person even more when you see how they treat your pets.
1: Yeah.
0: And I'm sure it's the same thing when you see how someone treats your kids. But, you know, watching Michael just take to them so easily and just be so sweet. It was like, I came with a lot of baggage. Like, I was single. I was working a couple jobs. I was trying to be a radio person. I had these animals and I was like, hey, if you want to ride along on this crazy journey, come with. And he was down. Like,
1: yeah.
0: And it just made me fall for him even more.
1: Yeah.
0: So I think it's cool to be open to new things.
1: Was there something that you, when you met Michael, that you...
0: Oh, well, you know what? It's funny because his work and what he loves, his passion, he works in mixed martial arts field. And I have never once watched a mixed martial arts match in my life. And so we used to watch UFC a lot together. And now he works for PFL. And I wouldn't say that I'm like, oh my God, fan. But I like sitting and watching fights with him because he knows what he's doing. He knows what he's talking about. He knows the sport.
1: Yeah.
0: And we watched the Conor McGregor debacle together the other day and laughed. And like, now I know. But like, when we first started dating, we would have like fun nights. And he got me into the culture. He got me into watching. I love the women fighters. Like, it was something that we did together. So I liked it. Even though it was something that I would never do on my own.
1: Right.
0: You know what I mean?
1: Yeah, yeah.
0: So, yeah, I would say so.
1: Yeah. I can't say the thing about roller hockey, I'm going to be honest.
0: Well, but you're good at it, though. You go to the matches. You go or the game. What are they called? Matches? Games?
1: Games.
0: You go
1: games.
0: To the games. You've traveled to watch tournaments.
1: I sure did.
0: I would say that even if it's not your favorite thing, you've taken it on for him because you love him.
1: Sure.

0: Matt Damon says he will never do this when making a movie again. We will get to it. But first, we have some delays. Westbound 94 at Mount Elliott Road construction has two right lanes blocked. I was just in it. They're definitely blocked and people don't know how to merge, but that's my own issue. Moving over to southbound 75 at, 9 Mile. We do have delays there as well due to an earlier incident. There is debris on the road. Obviously, air quality warning in effect, making visibility unclear in certain parts of Metro Detroit. Just keep that in mind when you are commuting this morning. And that's your Right Now Traffic.
1: 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Now, Lauren's
0: Hit List. Well, there's going to be a new Rocky, but it's not really about Rocky. It's going to be about the guy who plays Rocky. Yes, Sylvester Stallone. Maybe the namesake of my son. A new trailer for I Play Rocky dropped yesterday. The story of how Sylvester Stallone fought to get Rocky made with himself in the lead. Now, Anthony Ippolito plays Stallone. He's got the voice down. It's kind of wild. Everybody talking about it online. Of course, it is divided. Some people are saying that he is, you know, not sounding like Rocky, that it's too affected, not sounding like Sylvester Stallone. Some are saying he's perfect. Veronica, I'm going to call an audible here. Can you turn up my volume? Because I'm going to play a piece of this guy's voice and I want everyone to decide for themselves. Here we go.
2: Are you delusional? You don't got the looks to be a movie star. You talk like you got rocks in your mouth.
3: The only way for me to get to show people is me have to write a script for myself.
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5: You wrote this in 3.5 days. This is freaking good. To have someone like Chuck Bronson, or we could do Eastwood.
3: Guys, I play Rocky.
6: So the writer wants to be in it as the lead.
7: No, absolutely not.
6: Throw some money at him. $25K.
3: No, I'm not giving this up. Not for $1 million.
0: I mean, he's kind of got it. His name is Anthony Ippolito. Like I said, he definitely looks like Sylvester Stallone. And I watched a trailer last night. We love Rocky movies in our house. I love Sylvester Stallone. I feel like it could either be really, really cheesy or it could be really, really good. Like, yeah. I can't decide yet. I'm on the fence about it. But I'm definitely going to be tuning in. So
8: sounds pretty good.
0: Okay, Matt Damon said there is one extreme thing he's never going to do for a movie again after working on The Odyssey. He does play King Odysseus in the movie. He is the lead in the Christopher Nolan-directed epic that everybody is talking about, summer blockbuster. And in the film, they filmed it in so much nature in this movie. They were actually in the ocean in Morocco when it was freezing cold. They were climbing mountains. They did the whole Trojan horse scene in the water in a Trojan horse. There's a lot going on, but none of that scared Matt Damon. He said preparing to turn back the clock for the adaptation of the movie, he dropped 167 pounds, which is his high school weight. And he said, I didn't change it in a healthy way. I think if I had done the opposite and put the weight on, that would have been dangerous. And it's not something I'll do anymore. He's had to gain weight for roles in the past. He said, I was happy to actually lose the weight and do it the right way. He said, we had enough time to work on the project where I could get physically fit. I could work with a trainer. I could change my diet. And he said, and everything I did in the movie, I'm going to continue on in life to stay at this weight. So if you're looking at Matt Damon and all these red carpets, and you're like, he looks amazing. It's because he's in amazing shape. He says he's in the best shape of his life and he'll never put weight on for a movie again.
8: Wow.
0: I mean, I feel like it would be fun to put the weight on for a movie because then you get to have fun. But then afterwards, it's like being pregnant. While the weight's coming on you, you're like, okay, whatever. And then when the baby's here and you have like 40 pounds to lose, you're like, oh, now this sucks.
8: Oops.
0: And that's Lauren's Hit List.
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1: In time, you know, but now they seem to be more acceptable, so much so that a company is starting something that I think is really cool, and I would do this in a second. You know how we all wear our Aura rings, our watches, whatever we wear to track our steps, our health, things like that.
2: Yeah.
1: What if you could put on a temporary tattoo that stays and it could do all of that?
2: Done.
1: It's a temp tattoo. So you could have like a tattoo that says, I love mom, and it's stuck on your arm, but it's really tracking all your biometrics and your steps and all of this.
2: I love it. Because here's the thing. I refuse to get an Apple Watch. I still do. I just don't like the look of them personally for me. So that's why I got a smart ring. And I don't know how accurate my smart ring is. But to me, it's better than nothing. Right. But now, I mean, I have become obsessed with it. Like I track my steps. Like, is it even accurate? I don't know. But
1: why wouldn't it be accurate?
2: I don't know.
1: It's the Aura ring, right? That thing is supposed to be very accurate.
2: No, it's the Ultra Human ring.
1: Oh.
2: The Aura ring, you have to have a subscription to it after paying $500 for a ring.
1: Yeah.
2: Whatever. But John, my fiance, he has one that's going to be his wedding band.
1: What? His Aura ring. Aura ring.
2: Yeah. Because, I don't know. He has an Apple Watch, too. So I gave him the idea and he ran with it. So whatever. But I would totally do this because this is more discreet.
1: Yes.
2: I would feel it. It feels weird, though, to have that on you, like, because we all talk about having our phones on us and how the, I don't know, the UV rays or whatever rays that are in your phone, it's supposed to cause cancer.
1: I don't think it's UV. That comes from the sun.
2: What are you talking about?
1: Yes, it's weird. We're not supposed to put it near, like,
2: electronics.
1: Our private parts. We're not supposed to put it near our brains. We're not supposed to put it anywhere because it could damage us.
2: Yeah.
1: So then are you supposed to walk around with a little sticky tattoo?
2: Yeah.
1: But is this doing cellular things or is this just tracking? I don't know the science.
2: Is it Bluetooth?
1: Of course I can't download my outline, which has the link to the story.
2: That's okay.
1: I don't know the science of it.
2: So I thought this was interesting. In that article, they brought up a good point that this could be used for kids who have to wear, you know, devices, long-term monitoring. So instead of having like a Dexcom on them for diabetes, they can have, you know, Pikachu on their arm, and it's much cooler, and kids aren't, it's less intimidating, right?
1: I love that.
2: I think that part of it is the most interesting part of it, because I think that could be really helpful.
1: Well, and also, how long does it last? Because temporary tattoos don't last very long.
2: Right. Or it lasts forever. It's one of the two.
1: Are you changing it all the time? Maybe you get a card with a bunch of different tattoos, and when one starts to wear off, you just change the other, but then do you lose data in between?
2: Yeah, and it says that with this temporary tattoo, that 95% of the info has been accurate with mild sweating. I sweat a lot.
1: Yeah, I sweat a lot too, especially when I work out.
2: And it depends on, I mean, can you put it on your leg? Because I sweat less on like my leg than I do like my back.
1: Yeah.
2: I think it's cool. I like it. I hope that this becomes a thing.
1: I do. Oh, here's my story. I do. I'm an Apple Watch wearer.
2: Yeah.
1: And I will say that when I work out, I'm always thinking to myself, like, how is this thing not, number one, short circuiting because it gets so wet from my sweat? And number two, still tracking.
2: And you can swim with some of those on, too.
1: Oh, I swim with it on all the time. I do my laps with my watch on.
2: Do you, if you don't wear your Apple Watch during a workout, do you think it doesn't
1: count?
2: It's
1: a wasted workout.
2: It's not. It's like I didn't even do it.
1: Now, if I'm working out on something that's connected to my health app, it's okay. Like,
2: okay.
1: For instance, if I do a Peloton ride, my Peloton scores are connected to my health. So it'll still count in my workout for the week. You know
2: what
1: I mean?
2: See, this is where I get crazy. So I actually, since I don't have an Apple Watch, I actually have two separate heart rate monitors. One that goes on my arm and one that goes like around my stomach.
1: I can't do the chest one.
2: I have. So
1: I
2: have
1: two. You wear the chest one?
2: I do. And here's why. When I go to Planet Fitness, I wear, because I used to wear the one on my arm, but I got like, I don't know, it looks weird. It's like pink. It's weird. And the chest one, it's more discreet.
1: Yes.
2: So I do like that one. I don't. And if I go on walks, I have to wear my heart rate monitor.
1: Yeah.
2: Because it doesn't count if I don't.
1: I do too. If I walk into Planet Fitness and I don't have my Apple Watch, I'd rather just go home.
2: Yeah, it's
1: I can't do the chest one. My boobs are too big. I feel like it's just like
2: where
1: an
2: is
1: encumbrance.
2: It? Where do you put it?
1: You're supposed to put it under your boobs,
2: right underneath.
1: Yeah,
2: yeah. I don't mind it.
1: It's sweaty. I don't
2: when
1: know.
2: I.

0: it. So it also, again, I do it when I do my Peloton rides at home. I do not. I wear the one on my arm. Mm. If I go to the gym, like this one stays in my gym bag. The problem with those is that you have to get it wet beforehand. That was like in the instructions. It this little battery thing on the end. You get it wet,
1: see,
0: and
1: that's
0: it's so annoying. I complained to the manufacturer, and they ended up giving it to me for free. They gave me my money back.
1: You are such a writer to the manufacturer.
0: So mean.
1: But my question, see, where my head goes,
0: it was Amazon. So anyway,
1: why do I have to get it wet? What is happening if I don't?
0: It's because it's not. Lauren, I was when I told you I was so angry that it wasn't connecting to my Bluetooth. That's why. Something with the wetness and the electrode things.
1: We're all turning into robots.
0: Just complain and you'll just get your money back.
1: All right, West Bound 94, Mount Elliott and 75. That road construction has two lanes closed. Stop and go to Van Dyke. And that's your right now traffic.
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0: Veronica, you love a good in-flight cocktail, a good flying experience as much as I do.
1: Yeah.
0: And apparently people have thoughts. They're rating the airlines.
1: I love that.
0: Who has the best coffee snacks?
1: They should be judged for how much they cost these days.
0: Seriously. And they should be offering caviar.
1: Yeah, right.
0: Okay, so could you guess? We already went through this, but if you were to say who you think has the best food, let's say, just meal in general of all the airlines.
1: You know, I've never had like a full on meal at a flight before. I've had snacks.
0: And that's a sad thing because I travel a lot when I was younger. So I would say in the 90s, I used to fly back and forth between my parents from Boston to Chicago. There was always an in-flight meal. Like, you just expected it. Like, that's what
1: you were
0: getting.
1: How far was that flight? Or, like, how
0: long?
1: 2.5 hours.
0: Oh,
1: really?
0: Yeah. And it was just a thing.
1: Yeah.
0: Your only question was, do you have an allergy? Are you eating vegetarian? Like, it was never, are we getting one? Do I have to pay? This and that.
1: Like, Googled
0: this. It was just a thing.
1: Every single time. So, one time I went, we got bumped up. Me and my fiance got bumped up to first class going to Mexico. Mm. We're going to a wedding.
0: Fancy.
1: Oh, my gosh. That was the life of luxury. And they were asking about food, and I was like, does it come with it? I Googled it. It turns out it is. You do get food on an international flight on Delta.
0: A full meal?
1: Yes, but I didn't get it because I didn't know that. And so I just didn't get it. And I was like, I don't want to be the only, like, I didn't know what to do. So we just didn't get any food.
0: What do you mean?
1: I know. I felt weird. I was
0: so
1: like,
0: they walked by and you said no? Or you had to pre-order it?
1: They pre-ordered it, yeah.
0: That's the other thing.
1: I didn't know.
0: It used to just be like the flight attendants would walk by. Here's your food.
1: Yeah.
0: You didn't have to pre-order anything. You didn't have to pay anything. So it just was a part of it.
1: We're Delta girlies for the most part.
0: I think many people in Detroit are because it's such a hub.
1: What's the favorite snack that you have from them?
0: Well, and that's what's funny to me about this best and worst, because meals aren't even on here because so many flights don't offer them.
1: Right.
0: But the best in-flight economy snacks, 30% said Delta. And they said, especially when it comes to the GLP-1 snackers, because they have a lot of high protein snacks.
1: Do they?
0: Apparently, according to the
1: cookies,
0: people.
1: It's cookies, Cheez-Its, and Sun Chips.
0: Well, Veronica, obviously there's a GLP-1 option that you're not asking for.
1: Is there a secret menu on Delta's flight?
0: Southwest comes in at number 2. But what's weird is 30% has Delta, 18% has Southwest, but then 32% of people said Southwest is the worst. They say Stellar Pretzel Braids and Remy's Grahams and Oreos.
1: Remy's,
0: I mean, if you're
1: Grahams.
0: Giving real Oreos out, that's a positive in my book.
1: Yeah, I haven't flown Southwest or American, really. And those are the same to me in my brain because they're both blue. I don't know.
0: But they're
1: not. So is Delta, too. Yeah. I don't know. For me, American, Southwest is the same. Or no, American and United, those two are the same.
0: This is a hot button issue too, the coffee, okay?
1: Coffee.
0: And what I learned today is we all need to be on Alaskan Airlines because it came in number 3rd on the list. Delta's number 1 because they have the Starbucks, especially with boomers and Gen X. This is the Gen X in me because I'm a cusper, millennial Gen X cusper.
1: Yeah.
0: When I know I'm flying and I get a Starbucks option, I'm like, yes.
1: For sure.
0: But Alaskan Airlines came in, which has a brand called Stumptown, and that's the number 1 among millennials and frequent travelers. So the pros and the cool kids like Stumptown coffee. I've never heard of it.
1: Me either.
0: So apparently I thought I was a coffee snob, and I'm not.
1: We're not.
0: I gotta ask my husband. You know, my husband has a coffee subscription.
1: Oh, does he?
0: We get a bag of coffee ground every month.
1: Well, from where?
0: Wherever. It's all small batch from around the world.
1: Oh, what's the company that he orders from?
0: I don't know, Veronica. It just comes to my door and I use it. I don't know. But I wonder I bet he would know the Stumptown brand because he does fly a lot.
1: Yeah, yeah, yeah.
0: And people like JetBlue for Dunkin', but they're down on the list, only 11%.
1: I do like JetBlue. I haven't flown them in a while, but I had a good experience when I flown JetBlue.
0: JetBlue was, for me, like the Delta when I lived on the East Coast, because you could hop JetBlue flights everywhere from New York to anywhere. So I flew JetBlue for so many years, and it was always fun.
1: Yeah.
0: My first in-flight film was on a JetBlue plane, and I was like, this is so crazy.
1: Oh, yeah. Like, what? You can watch TV?
0: Yeah.
1: What's going on? What's your favorite snack when you go on flight?
0: Like it depends if I'm in a sweet or savory mood. But I normally will go savory. So I'll do Cheez-Its if they have them. Because you know me, I love my Cheez-Its. Cheez-Its and some canned wine. Are you kidding me?
1: Oh my gosh, the canned wine on Delta is so good. I'm a Sun Chip girly. I love Sun Chips. I don't know why. Like you never, I only eat Sun Chips on a Delta flight. And then I'll sometimes ask for, because they'll give you two sometimes. So if I say Sun Chips and then you'll ask for the cookies, but like they're the cookie ones.
0: Oh God, wait till
1: they're talking about.
0: Yeah, I know what you're talking about. If you decide to have kids, wait till you travel with children. They give you all the snacks.
1: Oh yeah, one of each.
0: You don't have to choose sweet or savory. They're just like shut the babies up.
1: They're like, do you want
0: take
1: one of
0: everything?
1: Each? Sounds
0: yes.
1: good.
0: You're two wives.
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0: 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Like,
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0: That's hot.
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0: How uplifting. Good morning. It's Girls Week. Lauren and Veronica are here. I'm barely breathing, I'll be honest with you. These wildfires, Canada, we don't want it.
1: Get it together, Canada. Listen. Figure it out.
0: Please.
1: Don't make me crap on Canada, because I'll do it.
0: Text us, because I am not educated enough to know. Do trees need to get cut down and replaced? Do they need to be moved? Is it too many trees that are close together?
1: This is literally copy and paste what happened last year.
0: Yes.
1: I don't like it.
0: The trees are burning. The wildfires are happening. And of course, we are feeling it here in parts of Metro Detroit. You don't need me to tell you that. You don't need Veronica to tell you that. You're waking up this morning, and if you're like me, you could barely breathe. I went to bed last night. Before bed, it was like dinner time, and I looked out my window to let the dogs out. I was like, whose house is on fire? I thought my neighbor's house was on fire.
1: And this was last night or this morning?
0: This was yesterday evening.
1: Okay.
0: There was so much smoke rolling in. I was like, whose house is on fire?
1: Yeah.
0: And I went to all the Grosse Pointe forums, and everyone's talking about Canada.
1: Yeah. So it's weird. Over the last, I would say, like 2 to 3 days, I noticed that, like, I don't want to say I was out of breath, but I couldn't catch my breath. And I thought, and I'm like, that's really weird. That doesn't really happen unless I have like a respiratory illness.
0: Right.
1: Like when I had like COVID, and then after COVID, I had a hard time like catching my breath. And I noticed it when I was doing some work at home the last few days. And I'm like, I can't really catch my breath every once in a while. And I'm like, that's really weird. And I wonder, was that the start of this? Was the air quality starting to get worse?
0: Maybe. I mean, I feel like it really rolled in last night by where I live anyway. And we're in downtown Detroit. We're in Midtown. We're in the Fisher Building. Usually we have the most beautiful view of downtown. We can barely see across the street.
1: Yeah.
0: And if you're experiencing that, they do say that even though the heat cooled down last night, it's going to get hot again today too. So now we're going to have the smog and the extreme heat.
1: Which is literally exactly what happened last year.
0: Right. And it's very, very dangerous.
1: And it's like something, Local 4, we have it on in the studio. And it was something about like the chemicals then too, getting into the air. And I'm like, I don't like that.
0: They say if you have asthma, COPD, heart disease, kids, other adults, pregnant women, older people, pets, you need to just avoid prolonged activity. Now, do you want to be out in the heat anyway? No.
1: I wanted to go for a walk today.
0: Exactly. Or you want to take your dog for a walk. Or you got toddlers and they need to be outside or else they're insane.
1: Yeah.
0: I mean, so they're saying you should limit your strenuous activity. We're watching these guys who have been restoring the Fisher Building. They're outside our window. They're working outside.
1: I know. Do they have masks?
0: High atop the Fisher Building. Hey, without masks.
1: As we say in our top of the hour sometimes.
0: Yeah, they're saying you change your air filters, run your air conditioning on recirculate if available. I don't even know how to do that.
1: No.
0: Do you know how to do that?
1: No.
0: How do we do that?
1: Wait. Changing the air filter, is that what it said?
0: Change your air filters.
1: I changed my furnace filter.
0: You might need to change it again.
1: I just did. I don't know what else.
0: But apparently the rain doesn't help. I'm so confused.
1: Where's the meteorologist? Get Ashley Barrasi in
0: they
1: here.
0: They say by Sunday and early, again, this is according to Click on Detroit, Local 4. By Sunday and early next week, temperatures settle closer to normal. Great, because I don't believe weather forecasts over 3 days, so I don't know. With highs generally in the lower to mid 80s, but what is that going to do for the fires that are burning?
1: Don't think very much, so stay safe out there, y'all.
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0: about Euphoria ending, her thoughts on the series end, and also Bill Belichick. He takes some shots at the ESPYs. We will get to it. But first, northbound Southfield Freeway at Ford Road. Road construction has two left lanes closed. Westbound 94 at Mount Elliott and 75. That road construction is back. And it's scheduled till 3 p.m. today. Stop and go from Van Dyke. That's your right now traffic.
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0: Headless. Well, everyone's talking about The Odyssey right now, and it is a big summer blockbuster. Huge cast. Matt Damon playing King Odysseus in the Christopher Nolan hit. And he says one of the craziest things that he had to do in the movie, not battle Cyclops or get in a Trojan horse or film in freezing cold water in Morocco or climb mountains, but lose all that weight. He got down to 167 pounds, which he says is his high school weight. And he said, you know what? I would do that again over and over because I did it in a healthy way. He worked with trainers. He worked with nutritionists. And he lost the weight well. He said, what I'll never do again is gain weight for a role, which he's had to do a few times. He said that is a much harder thing after the shoot to deal with.
2: Yeah, I feel like when you have to gain weight for something, it's never in a healthy way, right? I mean, they probably do, but I don't know.
0: You can try. And, you know, now with the way movies can be made with AI and CGI, like, make them look fat.
2: Right.
0: You know what I mean? Yeah. Like, they could probably do that. Yeah. And they've done it with prosthetics and things like that where they've had actors. But, you know, these actors, they get really into it and they're getting paid a lot of money. So they're like, all right, if they're telling me to put on 25 pounds, I guess I'll eat some bacon. You know what I mean? But anyway, he said he has no problem staying at this weight for as long as possible. He feels great and he looks amazing. Zendaya, another star from The Odyssey, she plays Athena. She's doing press right now for the movie, and she was on Jimmy Fallon's Tonight Show, and he was talking to her about her Emmy nomination that she got for Euphoria. So well deserved. We love you, Rue. And what it meant for her to say goodbye to that character in that show.
3: You know, it was such a huge part of my life, and it was so much in my 20s, and I feel like I made so many lasting, loving friendships, and I learned so much about myself. And I honestly, I think the most important thing that I always carry with me is the people who connected and loved Rue.
4: Yeah. We love Rue.
3: Yeah.
4: You were fantastic. So. Well deserved on that nomination.
0: Absolutely. She's, I love her in that show so much. She's so talented and she really is having a year.
2: Oh my God.
0: So deserving.
2: I hope that she comes out with more music in another, time.
0: I know.
2: Her Replay?
0: Replay. That song was on the radio the other day and I got so pumped.
2: Oh my God. It's so good.
0: We should be playing that.
2: I know.
0: Maybe our, what's our game that we play every Friday? Pre-song showdown. The songs that we think we should be playing on the radio station.
2: I like it.
0: Girls week. All right. Now we got to talk about the ESPYs, ESPN's biggest night for awards and all kinds of fun. Some big winners last night. I mean, not a real surprise, but the New York Knicks were kind of winning a lot of categories. They won Best Athlete, Men's Sport, Jalen Brunson. They won Best Championship Win. Championship Performance went to Jalen Brunson from the Knicks. Best Team, the Knicks. Also, it's Las Vegas Aces, AJ Wilson. Asia Wilson won Best Women's Athlete.
2: As she should.
0: Best Record-Breaking Performance, Cleveland Browns defensive end Myles Garrett, breaking the NFL's single-season sack record.
2: His girlfriend, Chloe Kim, by the way, what a power couple they are.
0: Yes.
2: She presented that award to him.
0: How sweet was that?
2: I love that.
0: Yeah, very cute. And Marcelo Hernandez was the host of the show, and he did a great job. He had noted that he was the first Latino host of the ESPYs in, like, 35 years or something. Oh. And he definitely did his job and took some shots at some people in the audience.
5: I also must say it's an honor to be here among so many incredible athletes and Jake Paul. My dad and my stepdad are both here and they're over 50 and I know that's how you like them. The Knicks won their first championship since 1973. And to put into perspective how long ago that was, in 1973, hockey players didn't wear helmets. Basketball had no three-point line. And in 1973, Bill Belichick was the age his girlfriend is now.
0: Not wrong. And Bill was there, too.
2: Was he there?
0: He was. And that's Lauren's Hit List.
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0: Oh, Girls Week.
1: Girls Week.
0: All right. Veronica and Lauren are here. Blaine's enjoying some vacation. I recently had an experience. By the way, what's coming up? We should tease something fabulous. The Backstreet Boys.
1: There we go.
0: They're going to be closing out their residency in Las Vegas at the Sphere. This has probably been one of the most successful residencies that the Sphere has had.
1: Was this the first one they ever did?
0: No, they did it, and then they came back because it was so successful.
1: No, but like they were the first one at the Sphere when it opened, right?
0: No.
1: Oh,
0: there has
1: it?
0: Been people before, but it was so highly discussed and talked about.
1: I definitely lied on a couple other radio stations then, but that's fine.
0: That's fine. No one cares. Anyway, you want to go see them close out the Sphere in Las Vegas? You can do that. Your chance at 8:05. I recently had something done to my house. And
1: name which one?
0: Seriously. No one can figure it out because all I've been talking about is all the work. But this particular job was very well done. I will say the job was well done.
1: Okay.
0: For as far as I know, I'm not an expert in this field, but the job was well done. However, the communication with the people that did the job has been the most frustrating from day one, really. The most frustrating thing in the world. And because the way the job went, I don't want to get into much specifics here, but because the way it went, we were actually owed some money back.
1: Oh.
0: And getting money, you know, the expression, blood from a stone.
1: Oh, I've never heard of that.
0: You never heard of that?
1: Mm-mm.
0: You're welcome. That's an old people phrase. So like basically they're dodging, we're weaving, they're bobbing. There's excuses for everything. And we know that we're owed this money.
1: Interesting excuses that are not pertaining to professional work.
0: Exactly. And I'm so frustrated. And I was complaining to you, Veronica, because I was like, the work is great. And so do I have a right to complain based on everything that's been going on around the work?
1: You have a right to complain about anything, to be honest. I mean,
0: I might write a bad review. I might go on. Is Yelp still a thing? Are people still Yelping?
1: Yeah.
0: This might be the first time
1: Google review.
0: I ever go on and write a really scathing review of this company.
1: I look at Google reviews personally. That's just because I don't, because with Yelp, you got to like download the app. I don't have time for that.
0: Annoying.
1: So I go on Google, but I think, I mean, not one star because you like the work, but you know, maybe a three or four out of five and be like, hey, they did a great job, but
0: in my opinion, Veronica, especially when it's this type of work, it was a massive undertaking, a lot of communication involved. That's just as important as the finished product of the
1: 1,000%.
0: Because now I'm so frustrated with everything else that's been happening. I couldn't care less about, you know what I mean? I'm like, we probably could have found a company to do just as good a job and then we've handled all the other stuff well. 866-298-9630. Text us, how bad does something have to be before you're going to negatively review them?
1: And here's the thing. I think customer service almost outweighs, if not is equal to the weight of the work that they're doing.
0: I agree.
1: If you go to a restaurant and the food is meh, but you had an amazing server that was more than willing to do anything for you, just very friendly. That makes me want to go back because it's like, oh, well, maybe it was just a one-off with the food.
0: Right.
1: I'd rather go back for like service.
0: Right.
1: Than, I mean, when working with vendors with my wedding, it doesn't matter how great the server or how great the, what you're purchasing is. I want to know that you're communicative.
0: Yes.
1: 1,000%. That I would recommend to other people.
0: There's a million florists out there.
1: Right.
0: Are you going to be the one that hooks me because the whole experience

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1: Stairs is the downstairs. It's an amazing place, right? And so we leave. I'm a little tipsy. We're walking back to the hotel. I wake up at this point because I think we got back pretty late. It was like 4 o'clock in the morning, 3 o'clock in the morning. I wake up and I was like, the bag's gone. The bag is gone.
2: No, not the black dog t-shirt.
1: The black dog t-shirt, the dive bar t-shirt. I had a half-eaten donut, blueberry donut in there. I was devastated.
2: Not the donut.
1: And I'm like, what do I do? So what do I do? And we're leaving that afternoon. This arcade doesn't open till 5 p.m. I'm running out of time. So I DM the arcade on Instagram.
3: Oh, my God.
1: I DM them on Instagram.
3: 26 of you.
1: I know. And I said, listen.
3: You couldn't call?
1: They weren't open. It was 4 o'clock in the morning, and they don't open till 5. Right. So I DM them just a shot in the dark. Hey, I left a bag there. It's from the Black Dog. Can you see if somebody can find it? They don't DM me back, of course, until I'm on the flight. And they're like, we found it. And I said, oh my gosh, that's amazing. Well, I'm from out of town. Is there a chance that I could purchase a shipping label and I email it to you and you can put everything in that bag and then ship it to me? I will pay for it. I really want this shirt.
3: Right.
1: And so they're like, okay, or you can Venmo us and then we can make the label. I said, whatever is easiest for you.
3: I want my shirt.
1: I want my shirt back. They ghost me.
3: No.
1: Don't leave me on red. Twice.
3: So they were never going to send it
1: and
3: to
1: then,
3: you.
1: So then I even like sent them I double DM'd them. And I'm like, please completely ghost me.
3: How much money do you think's in that bag?
1: Not much. It's just a couple t-shirts. That's still it. But I wanted the shirt. I got it on clearance. So you're never going to find it again. It was cute. I don't even remember what it was. I think it was a dog with a little kiss on it.
3: A couple people are texting in. Someone from 586 says, Veronica hit the nail on the head. Service can outweigh poor experiences. I don't typically do reviews, but will say I'm contacting the Better Business Bureau if my issues aren't resolved.
1: Oh.
3: That's like going to the president, right?
1: Yeah.
3: You're saying you're contacting.
1: You're skipping Google altogether.
3: The BBB. I like that, though.
1: Yeah.
3: So you'll actually tell them that you're going. Maybe I should try that.
1: Yeah.
3: Get my cash back. Say2 texted us and says, I work in service industry and currently getting a deck done. Good flow and communication beats everything.
1: It really does.
3: It's like going to a doctor and the surgery was okay, but the bedside manner is awful.
1: Mm-hmm.
3: I kind of equate it to that's how I'm feeling.
1: Yeah.
3: Like, thank you for doing a good job. This is a job I couldn't do myself. That's why I paid you a crap ton of money to do it.
1: Right.
3: But you could also treat me with some damn respect.
1: Yeah.
3: Because I'm a customer of yours.
1: Yeah.
3: And once I get what I want, I will never bother you again.
1: Yeah.
3: You know what I mean? Wouldn't me as the business owner just be like, oh, just handle this.
1: Yeah.
3: Forget good business. Just get this off. What does Taylor Swift say? Get it off my desk.
1: Get it off my desk.
3: Just handle this woman so she stops bothering us for her money.
1: Yeah, right. And you don't have to be like over the top communicative, you know, or like over the top. Like, I'm not asking you to kiss my feet. I'm just asking you to get the job done.
3: Somebody else in weddings, if you have a bad customer service, write a bad review. I got my makeup done for my wedding and my makeup artist did a wonderful job, but she made me feel really bad for my skin and wanted to cover up my birthmark on my face. Just was trying to make me go against everything I wanted on your wedding day. I'm so sorry you had that experience.
1: Oof, yeah.
3: That person should not be a makeup artist. Yeah, I'm sorry.
1: Yeah. It's one thing to like ask.
3: Yeah.
1: But then they say no, right?
3: Yeah.
1: It's oof.
3: Yeah. 866-298-9630. A really bad experience that made you write a bad review. Let us know. All right, delays this morning. First of all of the smog in the air. There are some advisories on the roads. Visibility might be tough in spots, so be careful. Westbound 94 at Mount Elliott and 75. Road construction closing 2 right lanes. Stop and go from Van Dyke. Northbound Southfield Freeway at Ford Road. Road construction closing 2 left lanes there. Southbound 75 after the 375 connect. Accident on that right shoulder. And that's your right now traffic.
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1: Girls Week.
0: Everyone talking about football.
2: Football.
0: And what, are we a week away from the World Cup final?
2: I thought it was Sunday. I should have
0: the 19th. When's the 19th?
2: Sunday.
0: Sunday.
2: Yeah,
0: oh,
2: right?
0: My God, we're a couple days away. What day is it?
2: Friday. So, yeah, Sunday.
0: Very exciting. I mean, it's just been such a big...
2: I watch, and I don't really care about soccer. John puts it on because he likes to bet. We had it on yesterday. We had Argentina and England on, and yeah. I don't have a dog in this fight. I don't really care who wins. I hear Lionel Messi's pretty good. It was a great game.
0: You hear Lionel Messi's pretty good? Veronica, I know nothing about soccer, and I can tell you Lionel Messi would be one of the best to play.
2: You know what's so funny? Because I was watching Colombia, I think, Cristiano Ronaldo's team. And I remember girls had posters of Cristiano Ronaldo.
0: Oh.
2: It's got to be like...
0: He's still the most followed person on Instagram, right?
2: I thought it was Lionel Messi.
0: No, Ronaldo.
2: Cristiano Ronaldo, I think, is one of the most beautiful people to ever walk the earth.
0: That's not even fair. And have you seen the children? I mean, his wife is stunning, and their children are just...
2: I haven't even...
0: It's not fair.
2: It's unfair. Anyway.
0: Anyway, the final. So we're going to have Spain and Argentina.
2: Yeah.
0: And this viral story, meme, pictures, whatever you want to call it, is circulating because it's wild. Two of the players that will play each other, we just talked about Lionel Messi, okay? And then one of the stars from Spain, his name is Lamine Yamal. I hope I'm saying his name correctly.
2: What a cool name.
0: These two have known each other since Lamine Yamal was a baby. There's a 20-year age difference between the two. He's 19 and Lionel Messi is 39. And they're going to be playing each other in the game. How do they know each other? There was a photo shoot done with a young Lionel Messi 20 years ago.
2: Doesn't even look like him.
0: Nope.
2: When you sent me this, I was like, that's not Lionel Messi.
0: You thought it was AI.
2: Him.
0: So did a lot of people. The original photographer who took this photo shoot found the pictures when he realized who was going to be playing in the World Cup. Lionel Messi's taking pictures with a little baby. For some reason, he's bathing the baby. I've read that it was like a weird thing where a family got to win something and they got to have Lionel Messi baptize their kid.
2: Something or another.
0: The kid was Lamille. So this random photo shoot that happened 20 years ago between, you know, talented, uprising soccer star Lionel Messi and a baby... Lionel Messi is bathing this baby in a blue bathtub with a red background.
2: Yeah.
0: It's so retro looking. It does look
2: fake. It looks fake. It doesn't even look real.
0: The baby's just sitting there half naked. The mom is there. Now these two men are playing each other in the World Cup final in 2026. Like, it is wild.
2: That's crazy.
0: And what was this photo shoot?
2: Yeah, what kind of contest? Was this like a radio thing or a magazine thing?
0: Like, I'm thinking like Tom Brady in a photo shoot bathing someone's
2: like
0: child.
2: Baker Mayfield.
0: Like, what are we doing? Anyway, it's a wild story. It's going around. You can just Google Lionel Messi and the pictures will come up.
2: Yeah.
0: But, I mean, it's
2: I don't even
0: I love
2: understand.
0: When things like this happen. Like, yeah. I love when the odds of something happening are so rare and then they do. But just add to the fact that the photos are the most random things you've ever seen.
2: What if at the end of the game, which is, this isn't going to happen because one team will lose, Lionel Messi picks up this kid and like redoes the photo?
0: They should.
2: They should do it beforehand, not after, because then...
0: So I'm reading here that Lamine's family got into the photo shoot by winning a UNICEF raffle in their Barcelona neighborhood.
2: Okay.
0: And on July 19th, Lamine will be 19 while Messi will be 30.
2: I wonder what did Messi play for?
0: Messi played a World Cup before Lamine was even born.
2: That checks out. What team was he on? Was he on Spain's team? I don't know. I don't know. I don't know soccer.
0: I'm not sure. He must have been.
2: Why was he in Spain?
0: Yeah.
2: Because I know I don't think he always played for Argentina. I mean, Lionel Messi plays for Miami right now. So
0: here's another fact. They've scored their first World Cup goals at 18 wearing the same number, 19. Your invisible thread theory, Veronica. Invisible string. Messi wants his second title. Lamine wants his first. Spain and Argentina have never met in a World Cup final. And this will all go down Sunday.
2: At 3 o'clock.
0: The world might explode when these two men hit the field at this point.
2: That's crazy. I love it.

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0: Good morning, Nikhil.
1: Hey.
0: Are you there?
1: I'm here, yeah.
0: Am I saying your name properly?
1: Yeah, it's pretty good.
0: Okay, great. You know the drill, or maybe you don't. Maybe this is your first time listening. We're going to give you 10 questions in 60 seconds. If you get them all right, you win $1,000. If you don't know the answer, pass, and we'll try to go back, okay?
1: Sounds good.
0: All right, the timer starts right now. What did the itsy bitsy spider climb up?
1: Water spout.
0: What three toppings are on a coney dog?
1: Pass.
0: What is the chemical symbol for oxygen?
1: O2.
0: A popular brand of stout beer.
1: Pass.
0: I'll make a man out of you is a song from what 1998 Disney film?
1: Mulan.
0: This famous actress is married to a Jonas brother and helped create the dating app Bumble.
1: Pass.
0: What band sings the opening credits song for the show Friends?
1: Pass.
0: What is the brand that Costco sells?
1: Kirkland.
0: In the English language, what do you call a sentence that gives instructions or commands?
1: Pass.
0: How many folds are in a chef's hat?
1: Pass.
0: What three toppings are on a coney dog?
1: Let's see, mustard, onions, and meat sauce.
0: Right at the buzzer. Okay, let's go over your answers, sir. What did the itsy... Oh, you're reading.
2: I don't know what we're doing.
3: I did this yesterday, so it makes sense. What did the itsy bitsy spider climb up?
2: The water spout.
3: What three toppings are on a coney dog?
0: Chili, mustard, and onions. Detroiters, are we allowing meat sauce as an answer? What do you think, Veronica?
3: I say give it to him.
0: Yeah?
3: Yeah.
0: This could spark a hot debate on our show.
3: Yeah.
0: You've just given us content. Veronica's going to give it to you.
3: Yeah, I'll give it to you. What is the chemical symbol for oxygen?
0: Is it O2 or is it O?
3: I don't think there's numbers in the names.
0: I wrote down just O, but when you said O2, you made
3: H2.
0: Me think.
3: No, because the 2 would mean 2 oxygens.
0: It's just O. It's just O.
3: Oh, yeah. Sorry. I can't give you that one.
0: It's
3: sorry.
0: Just O.
3: A popular brand of stout beer.
0: Guinness.
3: I don't think, I'm sure there's others, right? I don't know. Anyway, I'll Make a Man Out of You is a song from what 1998 Disney film?
0: Mulan.
3: I love that movie. I think Mulan's my favorite Disney princess. I'm not going to lie.
0: Oh.
3: This famous actress is married to a Jonas brother and helped create the dating app Bumble.
0: Priyanka Chopra.
3: What band sings the opening song credits for Friends?
0: We put this on the socials. The Rembrandts.
3: What is the brand that Costco sells?
0: Good old Kirkland.
3: In the English language, what do you call a sentence that gives instructions or commands?
0: An imperative sentence.
3: And how many folds are in a chef's hat?
0: 100. You want to know why?
3: Because that's how many ways you can make an egg.
0: Boom!
3: Oh!
0: She listens.
3: I do.
0: The $1,000 man, I've asked that question a lot.
3: All right. Oh, wait, I didn't.
0: Congratulations, sir. You don't get $1,000.
3: I started that too early.
0: But you do get... scratchies, $50 in Michigan Lottery scratch offs. Congratulations.
1: Thanks.
0: Thank you for playing and hanging on for that mess.
3: I'm sorry.
1: It's pretty good.
0: Oh, thank you. All right, westbound 94 at Mount Elliott and 75. Road construction has 2 right lanes closed. Stop and go from Gratiot. Northbound Southfield Freeway at Ford Road and Plymouth Road. Road construction closing 2 left lanes. Southbound 75 after the 375 connect. There is an accident block in the right shoulder. And that's your right now traffic.
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0: Oh, hi. This is not the hit list.
1: This is not. No, we're a little early for the hit list. Unless you want to do a 10-minute hit list, we can do that.
0: You know I could, girl. Don't tempt me. Instead, I think that it's a great idea. By the way, Girls Week.
1: Girls Week.
0: That we discuss what, Veronica? Because this was your idea.
2: It's a Friday. It's Thursday. We're close.
1: It's Thursday. Okay. So, no, I saw this story about this woman in Florida. Of course, she went ballistic. She was randomly assigned a license plate. You know, she gets a new license plate, right?
0: Yeah.
1: And the license plate is SQZ-A55.
0: And this is not a vanity plate.
1: This is not a vanity plate. She did not pay for this vanity plate.
0: SQZ-S55.
1: A55.
0: Oh, A55.
1: Which, if you did the whole, you know, you remember when you were in high school, you had the calculators that made words and it was like boobs. This looks like squeeze ass.
0: Oh my God.
1: And she is furious. She's so angry. She's 76 years old. If you had to guess what her name is, what do you think it is?
0: She's 76 years old?
1: Yeah. And she's mad about the squeeze ass license plates.
0: Oh no. Is it Karen?
1: No.
0: Is it Prudence? I just popped in my head. Yeah. Prudence is a name. You never met a Prudence?
1: That name's so old that I've never heard of it.
0: Oh my God. I hope there's Prudence is listening right now. Text Veronica and scold her 866-298-9630.
1: Her name's Nancy.
0: Oh, Nancy.
1: Nancy. She is upset. She did not order these vanity plates to be funny. That is not her style. She's clutching her pearls. Yeah. Apparently she went ballistic and wondered how that could have passed state inspection.
0: Because it doesn't say squeeze ass. That's how it passed state inspection. It says squeeze A55.
1: So officials had told her that you can request a new one. I don't know if she would have to pay for it, but she's gonna keep it. She's mad.
0: I want to know if she gets out of her car and people are like, all right, and they go to try to squeeze her butt. I would love to have a license plate like this. I think accidental funny things like this are great.
1: It's funny.
0: Why not? Because then people are looking at your license and be like, does it really say that? Is that a vanity plate?
1: You know, she's going to be driving around and then she's going to be stopping, you know, at her local dollar store. And then Prudence is going to get out of the car.
0: Prudence
1: she's going to shake her finger and say, Nancy.

0: Zendaya reflects on the ending of Euphoria, and does she miss working on that show? Plus, FIFA, the World Cup final, just added another huge artist to the list of performances for Sunday. We'll tell you who. First, northbound Southfield Freeway at Ford Road and Plymouth Road. Road construction closing two left lanes. Westbound 94 at Mount Elliott and 75. Road construction has two right lanes closed there as well. And that's your Right Now traffic.
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0: 2026 ESPYs took place last night in New York City, hosted by Marcelo Hernandez. We love Marcelo here. He's so funny.
2: He's so funny.
0: He said it was the first time a Latino had hosted the show in about 30 to 35 years, I believe he said. ESPN's biggest night, handing out awards. Some major winners included Jalen Brunson and really the entire New York Knicks team. They won a lot of awards. He got Best Championship Performance. Asia Wilson, Best WNBA Player. Alyssa Liu, Best Breakthrough Athlete. From the U.S. Olympics. Women's Figure Skating. Steph Curry, Golden State Warriors, got the Muhammad Ali Sports Humanitarian Award. Miles Garrett from the Browns, no longer of the Browns.
2: He's with the Rams.
0: Oh, yeah, he's with the Rams now. Broke single,
2: a winning team.
0: Yeah, broke single season sack record. Arthur Ashe Award for Courage went to Jason Collins, no longer with us. A fun night if you love sports and you love seeing. I love seeing the athletes get all dressed up,
2: mm-hmm.
0: especially the women. I think it's so cool to see, like, just a strong woman's body in, like, a beautiful, elegant red carpet dress. I think it's so cool.
2: Was Joe Burrow there? I want to see what he wore, because he's known for his style.
0: He's always looking good. Marcelo did a great job hosting and, of course, had to take shots at some members of the crowd. Listen.
3: I also must say it's an honor to be here among so many incredible athletes and Jake Paul.
4: Ooh.
3: My dad and my stepdad are both here, and they're over 50, and I know that's how you like them. The Knicks won their first championship since 1973. And to put into perspective how long ago that was, in 1973, hockey players didn't wear helmets. Basketball had no three-point line. And in 1973, Bill Belichick was the age his girlfriend is now.
0: Hey, now.
2: Was she there?
0: Yeah, he was. I think the camera went to him. I don't know if she was there. I didn't see, but took it on the chin.
2: That's fine.
0: They're going to joke about Bill Belichick as long as he's with her, right?
2: Right.
0: Zendaya having quite a year. Obviously, she's in the new Odyssey film that is going to be the summer blockbuster. She's Athena. She also rapped Euphoria. I love Rue, her character. Euphoria is done. She got an Emmy nomination for her role on that show. And she was on The Tonight Show with Jimmy Fallon, reflecting on the end and talking about what she'll miss most from working on Euphoria.
2: Oh, I wasn't ready. Carrie walked in, so I was
5: distracted. You know, it was a huge part of my life. And it was so much in my 20s. And I feel like I made so many lasting, loving friendships. And I learned so much about myself. And I honestly, I think the most important thing that I always carry with me is the people who connected and loved Rue.
4: Yeah.
5: And that, you know.
4: We love Rue.
5: Yeah.
4: You were fantastic. Well deserved on that nomination.
0: She was great on all seasons. But the final season, if she didn't get an Emmy nom, it would have been robbery.
2: Will she win?
0: I forget who else is in the category, but I mean, she's just stellar.
2: Yeah.
0: Stellar on that show. FIFA. I love the way they do things over at FIFA. We got the World Cup final on Sunday, MetLife Stadium in New Jersey. And we already know the halftime show is stacked. Somehow, they're filming BTS, Justin Bieber, Madonna, and Shakira in 11 minutes. I don't know how it's going to happen. Chris Martin from Coldplay curated this 11-minute show. And we're supposed to expect that all of these performers are going to be able to fit into 11 minutes.
2: Get rid of the extra time at the end. Give it to Shakira.
0: And Shakira.
2: And Justin.
0: Let's just talk about it. Shakira and J-Lo already got robbed because they had to share a halftime show of the Super Bowl the year that the pandemic happened. And now Shakira is the queen of the World Cup.
2: Yeah, this is
0: her
2: thing.
0: And she once again has to share a halftime show.
2: Shakira.
0: Anyway, let's talk about the finale. So not only do we have the halftime show that's going to be amazing, we have Jennifer Hudson singing the national anthem. Hello. You got Tom Cruise. Of course, he's going to fly or do something.
2: Yeah.
0: But we have Nicole Scherzinger, Robbie Williams performing. They're going to be doing the closing ceremony. And they just added this guy, Post Malone.
6: They said, hey, what's up, Post? Are you busy?
0: In the NFL, we get an announcement on a halftime show 6 months prior. And you're lucky if you get a guest star, unless you're Bad Bunny and you bring everybody out. Now it's like, I don't know. It's a couple days before. Let's just keep adding people and see how it goes.
2: Who else can we add?
0: I'm excited to watch. Yeah, I think it's going to be fun. That's Lauren's Hit List.
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0: One of the biggest experiences at the Sphere since it's opened, the Backstreet Boys Into the Millennium, is now coming to a close, and you want to be there for one of the final shows. And we got your flights, stay at the Venetian in Vegas, and the perfect fan package.
1: Text the national keyword Brian, B-R-I-A-N, Brian, to 95819 right now for your chance to win. Good luck.
0: Carrie Doman is here. It is Thursday, which means we get our favorite... one of my favorite things of the week, really. Little Guide Detroit's guide to what we can do with our littles this weekend. And with all of this smog and air quality and heat and all the things, I mean, we need plans.
1: Yeah.
2: Yeah. Well, I'm just, first and foremost, I'm just excited to be part of Girls Week.
0: We love you here.
1: Yeah, we love Girls Week.
2: Girls Week.
1: Love that you're here.
2: It is quite crazy outside, but there are lots of fun things happening. So I just want to mention, PSA, the Quadzilla slide is now open, and that made big news on Little Guide's feed the other day.
0: I saw that.
1: What is this? You got to explain it.
2: It's a giant slide that they have at Stony Creek Metro Park, and it's like a giant inflatable slide. But you hear inflatable, and you think like, oh, that's cute. No, it's a giant slide, and they call it the Quadzilla. It's 50-foot inflatable water slide.
0: What?
2: Four people, like they have four lanes. I'm not sure. I think I might try it, but the kids, and the best part about it, 50 feet. That means they are running up climbing the stairs, and they just go over and over and over.
1: Is this the white and the blue one that's in here?
2: Yes.
1: That's massive.
2: Isn't it?
0: Is there an age restriction on this?
2: I don't think so.
1: Yeah. Lauren doesn't want to send the kids, but she wants to go down.
2: You know, that's a good idea, or that's a good question. I'm looking at my notes that our team member went, Carrie, but you know what? Check out littleguidedetroit.com on that. We will look into that.
0: I just wonder, because some of these bounce house things,
2: good idea.
0: We've driven by that big, ginormous, I know this isn't local, it travels around, but that huge bounce park, I think you talked about, that was at Oakland Mall.
2: Yeah, yeah.
0: And we will drive by it sometimes on 75, and Sly's always like, I want to go. But it's like, I feel like little kids sometimes with the big bouncy house stuff get pushed around, like it can be dangerous for the littles.
2: And some of that's those why I like type of places have dedicated little places.
0: Yeah, yeah.
2: Like for places for littles. Mm-hmm. But for this one, I don't know if there's a height equipment. We will look that up and let you know. Stay tuned on that.
0: Cool.
2: We'll come back next week and let you know.
0: I'm excited.
2: But I will say our 6 and 9 year old loved it and were worn out. And right next to it, it's right next to a beach with a playground as well. So you cover all bases where they can literally run from the beach to the slide back and forth. So
0: I love it. They're going to be exhausted.
2: Yeah. If you want, they have single ride passes and then, of course, all day passes.
0: Talk about the concert of colors. This sounds so cool to me.
2: Yeah. This is such a great opportunity. They've done this for years, downtown Detroit, and so many of the different cultural institutions right in there. You know, you have the pocket with DIA, the Michigan Science Center, public libraries, Detroit Public Library is there as well, Charles H. Wright Museum, all of them right there, Detroit Historical Museum. They all kind of come together and they host this, Midtown hosts this free concert throughout the weekend. And Thursday through Sunday. And some of the participating locations have free days. So Michigan Science Center today and Friday are free.
1: Ooh, that's awesome.
0: And good way to stay inside today.
2: Exactly.
0: Yes.
2: And
1: you can learn about the weather and the smog, I'm sure, right?
2: You probably could.
1: I'm sure they got something. I'll think that in there.
2: They have a lot of new exhibits. They have a maze exhibit. It's Detroit themed. It's called Amazing.
1: Cool.
2: And it's a giant cardboard, like life-size maze that the kids can walk run through. So that's at Michigan Science Center. Again, they are free admission Thursday and Friday. Detroit Historical Museum also has free admission from 4 to 9. So check out local favorites in that hotspot.
0: Yeah.
2: But also then, of course, there are concerts held on the lawns of many of these different places again, Thursday through Sunday.
0: It's such a fun time of year with littles because, you know, what I love is being able to keep them outside later because it's light out.
2: Yeah.
0: Bedtime, you know, lines are a little bit looser and you really do enjoy it. And then you go to see some music or go to a drive-in or whatever you're doing. The parents are having fun too.
2: Yeah.
0: You know, like this bounce house stuff and the slides, that's all great for the kids. A lot of times the parents are like, okay, time is it? But these are the kind of things that like we enjoy as well. I love to sit outside in the lawn and listen to music. Are you kidding
2: me? I know.
0: Me?
2: These outdoor movies are like chef's kiss. I love them. They're usually free. Most cities have them and host them.
0: Yeah.
2: And they really roll out the red carpet and do a great job. So that's our favorite like summertime outdoor. Like if we're doing it as a family, you can really get behind
0: Parents
2: that too.
0: Parents deserve to have fun too.
2: Yeah.
0: How about Formula One?
1: Yeah, this looks really cool.
2: Big. So we're big F1 fans in our house, but this race is coming to, or it's a showroom. Red Bull showroom is coming to Dearborn on Saturday. It's completely free. It's presented by Ford Racing because Ford Racing is now involved more in, they've always been involved in many things, but more in F1, and they are bringing this free

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1: And your kids can run and have a great time, and you and little guy taught me about that. 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We were hot and done with the pool, and I'm like, here's where we're gonna go.
2: Yeah,
1: so that would be a great indoor thing to do.
2: It's such a win, and like you said, it is on the more inexpensive side.
1: Yeah.
2: Speaking of, follow littleguidetroit.com because or our socials. 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
1: perfect. Love it.
2: Kids are expensive and summer adds up. And
1: yeah.
2: And that is one of our keynote speakers. They are one of our keynote features on that because it's a win and of a place. Your kids are going to love it.
1: Yep.
2: And the
1: price. They're so nice. When we were in there, they were giving us buy one, get one tickets for the next time we came back.
3: Oh, nice.
1: There you go. So I'm probably going to go back this weekend.
3: Yeah.
2: Love it. One last shout out. Next week, we have our stroller roll.
1: Yes!
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1: Yeah.
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3: 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Thanks so much, Fury, for coming in.
1: And thank you, Little Guide Detroit. 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

0: Girls Week.
1: It's Girls Week. We're hugging Carrie Dillman because she's leaving us. Thanks, Carrie. Thanks, little guy. Detroit. We love you. Veronica.
0: Yeah.
1: I love that you brought this to my attention. There's something trending online right now, and it's what's your daily bit?
0: What are you known for? These videos all the time, and people are so funny. And I will get in the comments and I'll start laughing.
1: You always say this online when we always talk about funny things that we send each other. And what do you always say?
0: Read the comments.
1: But you also say, I hate when people are funnier than me.
0: I hate when people are funnier than me. Because people really are. The funniest people will live in the comments of any given video.
1: Yeah.
0: And my bit that I like to do, and I don't do this all the time, but I would say about 50% of the time, I go out to dinner for drinks or whatever. And if I get a tequila soda, like a random, just like generic drink that doesn't have like a specific type of tequila in it, they'll say, what kind of tequila do you have a tequila preference? And 50% of the time I either say house or I say whatever you wipe the bathroom floor with. Servers get a kick out of it. They think it's so funny.
1: That's good. And then you like disarm the bartender and then they're on your side.
0: Yeah. And it's just like, 'cause I'm not a tequila snob. I love good tequila, but I'm only going to drink good tequila certain amount of, you know, different.
1: Yeah.
0: It depends on the occasion. If I'm just going to a local bar, I'm not getting the blue and white one. That's good tequila. I love that tequila. But I'm not getting the $100 bottle of tequila.
1: Right.
0: I'm getting just whatever. So I just, you say the cheap stuff. If they say whatever you wipe the bathroom floor with. And, oh, man, the servers get a kick out of it.
1: I love that.
0: Yeah.
1: It's 866-298-9630. Do you have a daily bit that you use in life? I have one that I always say. And really, what we were discussing, Veronica and I, yesterday when we were reading some of these, because they're very funny, they're all just dad jokes that we use daily.
0: Oh, yeah.
1: Mine is always, somebody will say something funny like, I don't know, wow, that car was really a white whale. Like, we've never seen that before. And I'll be like, oh, that was my nickname in high school.
0: Yeah.
1: And I always
0: that's
1: say
0: a good
1: that.
0: One. That's a good
1: that.
0: One.
1: And, people, and it always takes people. And I guess that's my little bit. Like, yeah. My little bit.
0: I love this one. And it's like, someone who's like gets, they get handed something that's very mundane. They'll be like, oh, for me? Like, things like that are...
1: You shouldn't have.
0: Yeah, it's stuff like that is so funny to me. And the ones that really get me, this is, I don't know if it's technically, it would be considered a bit, but when something really inconvenient happens to you at work, and someone says, this is just going to ruin the tour.
1: I like that too.
0: There's some really morbid ones. I don't even think I could say them on the air. They're so funny. But someone was like, I'm going to the roof. Meet me at the sidewalk.
1: Wow. That is morbid now that I think about it.
0: There's a lot.
1: Another category of people that have fun bits are people who work in restaurants.
0: Yes, servers have the best ones.
1: Because what do servers have to do? They have to just talk to people all day and they get asked the same questions and bartenders and that. And so
0: I need a little whimsy.
1: I worked in restaurant industry for 16 years and there were so many people who said funny things. At one point I was working in a restaurant, Heartland Brewery, shout out, they're no longer there, that was in the bottom of the Empire State Building. And they used to always, you know, we would always get questions about the Empire State Building. Like, how do I get my tickets? How do I do this? How do I do that? And we would always like, you know, come up with funny little like lies to tell them and that they would believe us. But I used to always say, like, people would say, hey, do you have an in on like, can we get up there? Can we get the line faster because we're eating here? And I'd be like, yeah, add an extra 20% to my tip and I'll get you up there in 5 minutes. And people would believe you.
0: Oh,
1: it was so good. And I used to do it all the time.
0: One of my favorites that I saw in the comments was that every time a server would get the check and they have a kid there, they would hand the check to the kid.
1: That's cute.
0: And there was another one that I saw, if they decline a second drink, just second drink, they'd be like, oh, do you want another one? And they'd be like, good, I was going to cut you off anyway. These are so funny.
1: People are funny.

0: Northbound 75 off ramp to westbound 94. There's an accident on that ramp. Northbound Southfield Freeway at Ford Road. Road construction has two lanes closed there. Watch out for some backup. And that's your right now traffic.
1: 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So if you've got kids between the ages of 14 and 19, get them signed up.
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2: I am just all about this day. All right, Tracy in Belleville, how we doing?
3: I'm doing great. How are you?
2: I'm fantastic. You know, I'm trying my best. Sometimes my best isn't that great, but that's all right. All right, I have kicked Lauren out of the room. It's Girls Week. And I'm going to ask you 5 questions while she's out of the room. I'm going to bring her back, and then I'm going to ask her the same 5 questions. Try not to pass because we don't go back, okay?
3: Okay.
2: All right. Which of the 7 dwarves wears glasses?
3: Doc.
2: In the movie The Hangover, which name did Alan use to refer to his circle of friends? I gotta move on, all right?
3: The Man Club.
2: Which president's face is on the U.S. $2 bill?
3: Jefferson?
2: Which NFL team won Super Bowl 40 when it was in Detroit? Was it the Seahawks or the Steelers?
3: The Steelers.
2: And Parkwood Entertainment is owned by what female singer-songwriter in 2010? I guess it was created in 2010.
3: That's a hard one. Let's just go with Angelina. Oh, no, that's not a singer. Taylor Swift.
2: All right. All right, Tracy. Hold tight. I'm going to bring Lauren back in. I'm going to ask her the same 5 questions. Lauren.
4: I heated up my food when I was out there.
2: Oh, look at that. Wow. Okay. Which of the 7 dwarves wears glasses?
4: Brainy? Is there a Brainy Smurf? Oh, no, that's Brainy Smurf. Which of the 7 dwarves? Sleepy, happy, sad.
2: Gotta pick one.
4: Sleepy.
2: In the movie The Hangover, what name did Alan use to refer to his circle of friends?
4: Oh, the Wolfpack.
2: Which president's face is on the U.S. $2 bill?
4: $2 bill?
2: Uh-huh.
4: Jackson? I don't know.
2: Which NFL team won Super Bowl 40 when it was in Detroit? The Seahawks or the Steelers?
4: The Steelers, right?
2: I don't know. You tell me.
4: I think the Steelers.
2: Parkwood Entertainment is owned by what female singer-songwriter in 2010?
4: Parkwood Entertainment?
2: Yeah.
4: Is owned by a singer-songwriter in 2010?
2: I think it was created in 2010. I didn't word the question very well.
4: 2010, singer-songwriter, female. Mariah Carey. I don't know. No, that's not the answer.
2: All right. Let's bring Tracy back up, and we'll go through your answers. Doc of the 7 Dwarves is the one that wore glasses. Tracy got that one.
4: That would make sense.
2: So Tracy on the board won nothing. The Wolf Pack is from The Hangover. Lauren got that one. Tracy did not. We are tied. Thomas Jefferson is on the $2 bill. Tracy got that one. So she takes the lead 2-1. The Steelers won Super Bowl 40 when it was in Detroit. You both got that one. Going into the final question, Parkwood Entertainment is owned by Beyonce.
4: Of course.
2: So no points there. But Tracy, where's my little bed?
4: Winner, winner.
2: You know what you get to say on the radio?
3: I do.
2: Go ahead.
3: I'm Tracy from Belleville, and I am slightly brighter than Lauren.
4: Girl, no, say it. You're brighter. You got it. Good for you for knowing Doc. What a great answer.
2: Did you know that, or was that a guess?
3: No, I am a 7. The light is my favorite.
2: Oh, that's fair.
4: Yeah, they are cute.
3: I was thinking
4: of Smurfs. I was way off. So, congratulations, girl. Great game.
2: And you don't go home empty handed either. You won a pair of tickets to see 5 Seconds of Summer at Pine Knob August 6th.
3: Yay, thank you.
2: Congratulations.
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0: FIFA World Cup has added another huge pop star to its list of performers for the final on Sunday. And Zendaya talking about the end of Euphoria. Does she miss it? We'll get into it. But first, northbound on the Southfield Freeway at Ford Road, road construction closing two left lanes. Westbound 96 at Lavon, road construction has two lanes closed there. And northbound 75 at 94, that incident has been cleared in Detroit. That's your right now traffic.
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0: Hit List. Well, Stranger Things fans have something to get excited about. If you're missing the show already, Netflix is celebrating the 10th anniversary of Stranger Things with a release of its first season in the style of VHS tape. That's kind of cool because the whole show takes place in the 80s. Netflix says, nice. Rewind and relive the first season with a video store vibe that's glitchy, grainy, and gloriously vintage, just like you had rented in 1983. Now, it's not literally on VHS. You don't have to go out and get a VHS player. It's streaming, but they basically put some filters on it, re-edited it to make it look like you're watching a VHS. Cool. I think that's kind of fun, actually. Okay, Zendaya is doing a lot of press right now. She's starring as Athena in the Odyssey, the summer blockbuster that we're all talking about. So she was on Jimmy Fallon Tonight Show last night, and he asked her, he congratulated her on her Emmy nomination for playing Rue in the final season of Euphoria, which, by the way, give her all the awards. Mm-hmm. Incredible on that show, but especially in the final season. And he said, how do you feel about it ending?
2: You know, it's such a huge part of my life, and it was so much in my 20s, and I feel like I made so many lasting, loving friendships, and I learned so much about myself, and I think the most important thing that I always carry with me is the people who connected and loved Rue.
3: Yeah, and that, you know, love Rue.
2: Yeah.
3: You were fantastic. So. Well-deserved on that nomination.
0: We love Rue. Okay, Rocky Balboa, the movie is Rocky. Many of us have seen them. I know Veronica hasn't.
4: No, you made me watch it.
0: Oh, we did?
4: Yeah, you did.
0: Which one? The first one. Oh, that's right. You didn't like it.
4: Yeah, I wasn't a fan. But I mean, hey.
0: And here we are, still existing in the same space. Anyway, now there is going to be a movie out about the making of Rocky. A trailer for I Play Rocky dropped yesterday. It's a story of how Sylvester Stallone fought to get Rocky made, with himself as the lead. And an actor named Anthony Ippolito is playing Sly Stallone. And people are going back and forth online about this, whether his voice is spot on. His look is definitely spot on. He looks just like Sylvester Stallone looked back then. So here's the trailer, and you can hear him in the trailer, and you can decide for yourself.
5: Are you delusional? You don't got the looks to be a movie star. You talk like you got rocks in your mouth.
6: The only way for me to get to show people is I'm going to have to write a script for myself.
7: Write a script? Give yourself the best part.
8: You wrote this in 3.5 days.
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6: Guys, I play Rocky.
10: So the writer wants to be in it as the lead?
11: No, absolutely not.
10: Throw some money at him. $25K.
6: No, I'm not giving this up. Not for $1 million.
0: I'm so in. It's called I Play Rocky. Hits theaters in November. If you watch a trailer, he definitely has the mannerisms down too. This could be really cheesy or really good.
4: I'd watch this.
0: Really?
4: Yeah. I love how things are made when it comes to this kind of stuff. So mm-hmm. I first, when you were talking about it, I kind of thought it was like a documentary style.
0: No, it's a movie.
4: And I think I would watch this.
0: And I think it's going to be accurate because Sylvester Stallone has told this story himself many times. So it's like, it's based on a real occurrence, mm-hmm. right? So November hits theaters. All right, FIFA, the World Cup final is Sunday. And we know that Spain and Argentina will be playing, but we keep getting all of these amazing pop stars and musicians added to the performers list. So we already know that Jennifer Hudson singing the national anthem. Robbie Williams will perform in the beginning. Tom Cruise is going to do something.
4: He's going to jump off the stadium.
0: Exactly.
4: Like he did at the Olympics.
0: And the halftime show squeezed into 11 minutes. We're going to have BTS, Justin Bieber, Madonna, and Shakira.
4: Sure.
0: Now the finale after the show, it was just announced that Post Malone is going to join. I think Nicole Scherzinger is performing as well. Everything's going to kick off at 1:30 p.m., 90 minutes before kickoff.
4: Wow.
0: Which is 3 p.m.
4: Correct.
0: You know, I love how FIFA's just like adding people last minute. They're like, hey, Post.
4: Which is so funny.
0: Justin Bieber just announced he's doing it like 2 weeks ago.
4: Which is so funny on how strict they are with their promotions and their, you know, they're covering up They're not calling it MetLife Stadium. They're calling it New York, New Jersey Stadium.
0: Yeah, it's so weird.
4: They're not calling it Levi's Stadium. They took down all of the Levi's logos.
0: Right.
4: It's so funny.
0: Yeah.
4: So much so that Levi's got in on the joke, too, now.
0: Yeah.
4: And so now they're just, like, off the cuff adding people like this.
0: Right. There's no rules in FIFA.
4: Yeah.
0: What they add time to the clock. They add stars.
4: How dare they when Post Malone has an endorsement with, like, Culver's or something. I don't know. Like, it's weird.
0: Yeah.
4: But
0: yeah.
4: I love it. Whatever.
0: I think the real crime is what's going on with Shakira. This woman can't get a full halftime show to save her life, and she deserves it. She had to split the halftime show with Jennifer Lopez. That was the year that the world
4: but to
0: went
4: be
0: into
4: fair,
0: the pandemic. And now this!
4: But I mean, Shakira and J-Lo, I mean.
0: Well, no, it was amazing, but of course they had to make these two women share the spotlight.
4: Yeah.
0: And now she's the queen
4: she of... She is the queen of FIFA.
0: Of FIFA. Yeah. And I know she performed at the opening, the first game. Like, she'll perform
4: the song
0: again.
4: That she's
0: yes.
4: Is everywhere.
0: But now you're going to squeeze her in 11 minutes?
1: I don't know.
0: But I will be watching.
4: Oh,
0: I'm very into
4: you better
0: it.
4: Believe.
0: And that's Lauren Zitlis.
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0: Girls Week.
1: Girls Week.
0: Lauren and Veronica are here. Blaine's on vacation. We're all dealing with the smog, the heat.
1: It's getting worse.
0: Yeah, because the sun's trying to come out and it looks crazy. It looks awful out there. If you're just waking up, you don't know what's going on. Canada has wildfires and they're burning and they're stressing us all out. And
1: air, it's affecting our
0: air quality. Tons of alerts. And it's going to get hot again today.

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1: Oh, canvas?
2: Thank you.
1: Yes.
2: Words.
1: Yes.
2: It's a canvas, and it's a beautiful picture of a beach, and people are all swimming in the beach. So they're not the only people in the photo. It's like a group shot.
1: It looks like something you would find in a frame when you bought a picture frame.
2: Right.
1: Very generic.
2: But it just so happens that they've never been to this place. Just happened to stay. Imagine walking in and there's your half your family on a photo on a wall. This post went viral. Some of the comments are funny. One person was like, am I the only one who initially thought it was going to be that the Airbnb host stalked them online, downloaded one of their pics and to make them feel at home? Plot twist, everyone in the picture is drawn into booking the rental and mysteriously disappears like Final Destination. I'm writing the screenplay. Somebody put, my husband was a Blue Man in Blue Man Group in Vegas. He's on a million people's refrigerators all throughout the world because they would take pictures with them after the show.
1: Yeah.
2: Have this ever happened to you were in a place? I mean,
1: did they say where that photo was taken?
2: They don't say in the video.
1: It's not where they're at, right?
2: Well, they're in San Diego at this Airbnb. It looks like it could be at San Diego Beach. Yeah. It's a gorgeous beach picture. But it's just funny. Like, was there, you know, 866-298-9630. Have you ever showed up in someone else's stock picture? Because clearly it's just a stock picture.
1: Yeah.
2: That this Airbnb was like, oh, I picked that up at Target. I'll put it on the wall.
1: I can't say that I have. I love seeing the... Again, one of these invisible string things where, you know, someone's in the background of your photo with you and your mom. It's this boy and you end up marrying that boy or something like that. I've heard stories like that.
2: I'm in people's pictures for two reasons. I've told this story before. I used to work at a restaurant called Mars 2112 in New York. And it was like, if you've never been, it's no longer in existence, but it was like you went to Mars to eat dinner. And it was a theme restaurant. And they had characters dressed up as Martians. And sometimes I would play one of the Martians and we took pictures with people. So there's pictures of me, not my face, but I'm dressed up in a little Martian costume. I also, one holiday season, decided... I love Christmas. I'm going to go to Macy's and see if they need any extra help. I was an elf helping people take their photos.
1: You're like
2: with
1: Zoe
2: Santa.
1: Deschanel.
2: Exactly. At the Macy's in Herald Square. And I'm sure I'm in random photos.
1: Yeah.
2: So maybe this could be me.
1: Yeah. You're on someone's fridge or in a photo book.
2: Weird photo when you album. Think about it. But I bet a lot really of people freaky. Might have this experience. Like if you live in a vacation spot, let's say, and you're always on the beach and people are taking pictures that let's say you live in Mackinac Island and people go there and they take pictures of themselves on the horse and carriage and and carriage rider.
1: I literally think about this all the time when you are, you know, you see people take photos even here.
2: Yeah.
1: In this building, in the Fisher building.
2: Yeah.
1: Because it's so beautiful downstairs. We get a ton of tourists downstairs because it's an iconic building.
2: Right.
1: People will take pictures of the ceiling and of the hallways. And I'm just thinking, and I'm like, am I in any of these photos? And they're going to look back on this in 10 years and be like, remember we went to the Fisher building?
2: And think of how many times you've taken pictures. And there's
1: people
2: random
1: in the background.
2: People in the background. And there they are, part of your family history. Because it might be a great picture of you at Disney World.
1: Yeah.
2: And you're going to frame it and put it in your living room. And there's some random dude.
1: Wild. This would really trip me out for a long time.
2: Right. Right? Would you stay in the Airbnb or would you leave?
1: Oh, I would have to stay in the Airbnb.
2: Would you contact the host? Would you contact the host and tell them? I think I would.
1: At the end. I'd wait till the end.
2: Oh. Why the end?
1: I don't know. Because I don't know.
2: Would you immediately think something is fishy or would you think it's a funny coincidence?
1: I think it would be a funny coincidence. I would not think that it's anything weird. It's from 10 years ago.
2: Yeah.
1: It's not like it's like a photo of them sleeping from last week.
2: Right, right, right.
1: If that's the case.
2: Yeah, we're out.
1: I'm dipping
2: out. That's The Shining.
1: Yeah.
2: Hey, listen, if you want to go treat yourself and have a relaxation moment, I recommend Hand in Stone. I recommend that to all my friends and family and people that I love who just need a great hour to themselves. You know you do. And how about giving it as a gift? Maybe you haven't been a great gift giver up until now. Maybe last Christmas you watched your best friend open that gift and they were like, oh, thanks, more socks. Don't be that person anymore. Give someone a Hand in Stone gift card. 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They will never talk about you other than saying, oh my gosh, Lauren gave me the best present ever. Hand in Stone is the perfect thing to give to other people. Don't wait to the holidays. 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
0: 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Hey, it's Lauren, and I'm here with Dr. Carol Kowalczyk, founder of the Michigan Center for Fertility and Women's Health. 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
8: 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We're going to talk a little bit about homegrown Detroit and some cool things in the area. 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

0: week.
1: Blaine's on vacation, but of course we're still going to do Blaine's Brain Buster because we want to give you tickets to see Raven Lynae at the Masonic Jack White Theater September 26th. This question is a callback. We want to see who the real listeners are because if you were listening to us at 6 a.m. this morning, you would know the answer. 30% of airline travelers say that this airline company has the best snacks.
0: And we agree.
1: We do agree. So 866-298-9630. Which airline company do 30% of travelers say has the best snacks? You're going to see Raven Lynae if you get it right.
2: Let me talk to you.

0: Good morning.
1: Oh, hey, girl. How are you?
0: I'm great. How are you?
1: Oh, you know, feeling good. It's a Thursday, a little smoggy out, but we'll get through it, right?
0: Oh, my gosh. So smoggy.
2: It's awful. What city are you in?
0: I'm in Port Huron.
2: Okay. Oh, is it bad over there? It's got to be bad over there then, too.
0: It is very bad over here.
2: Yeah.
0: It's horrible.
2: You're near the Canadian border.
1: It's rough. I woke up thinking my neighbor's house was burning down. Like, it was just so strong.
2: Yeah.
0: It's horrible.
1: Well,
0: yes.
1: Breathe safely, as safely as you can today. Our Blaine's Brain Busta for today. 30% of travelers say that this airline has the best snacks. What's the answer?
0: Delta Airlines?
1: Yeah. Sure is. Happens to be Delta.
2: I really don't know.
1: And this 30% of people aren't even just from Detroit, which is a Delta hub. These are from all over the place. And they all agree.
0: Yes.
2: Those Sun Chips, man. Those cookies.
1: Well, but you bring that up.
2: The Lotus cookies.
1: Here's what's interesting, Jenny. They get high marks on the GLP-1 user list because apparently they have really great high protein snacks.
2: It's a secret menu, I think.
1: Yeah.
2: I think you have to ask.
0: I think it's the Biscoff cookies are
2: so good.
1: Biscoff.
2: Don't look at the calories on those. They're so high.
1: Oh, are they? I was just going to say, I have Michael bring them home.
2: A tablespoon of the cookie butter that's used with those cookies. I'm so upset. So
1: calories don't count in the air.
2: Yeah, but I have the jar at home. I have the jar at home.
1: What do you mean you have the jar?
2: You can buy cookie butter.
1: For Biscoff cookies?
2: Cookie butter is made with Biscoff cookies. That is cookie butter. It's just in a peanut butter form. You didn't know that?
1: No. And I'm kind of glad I didn't.
2: Yeah, it's delicious.
1: Jenny, did you know this?
0: Yes, unfortunately, I did know this information.
2: It's next to the fluff, Lauren. Come on.
1: Where have I been?
2: I don't know, but I have a jar at home, and it's like the consistency of peanut butter. You've had cookie butter before, right?
1: I don't know if I've ever had.
2: Oh, my God.
1: Is that like cookie dough?
2: No, it's Biscoff cookies ground up into like a peanut butter paste or peanut butter like jar.
1: What?
2: And it's, oh, my God, Lauren, I'll tell you what.
1: Take me to a grocery store.
2: Cookie butter is, I mean, the Biscoff cookies on steroids. It's so so good.
1: Where do you buy this magic?
2: The grocery store. What do you mean? I'll bring some in for you tomorrow.
1: Oh my gosh.
2: Tomorrow, I'll put it in a little thing and I'll bring it to you.
1: Tomorrow's going to be so fun. Jenny, you should come in too.
2: Sorry, Jenny.
1: All right.
0: I'll be there.
1: You get to see Raven Lynae at Masonic Jack White Theater September 26th. Go enjoy some cookie butter today because you can't be outside. And thank you so much for listening and for playing. We love you.
0: Thank you so much. I love you guys, too.
1: All right. After all this talk of cookie butter, I need to work out. And Planet Fitness does not care if you've just consumed a jar of something bad. Maybe it's cookie butter. Maybe it's ice cream. They want you there. They are the judgment-free zone for a reason. Hey, listen, maybe you've fallen off your fitness routine. I'll be honest with you. Mine is not stellar right now. It's just life. It gets in the way. 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And whenever I can get back on my regular schedule, even if it's just once a week, which is what I'm pulling right now, I'm embarrassed to say, they're there for me. 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
1: See, there's a boy in here and we're instantly distracted and everything is awry.
0: It's okay. I can start the brakes if
1: Justin,
0: you want.
1: Justin doesn't count though. I mean, he's a boy, but he's one of us.
0: Yeah.
1: Hi, Justin. What are we doing?
0: We're talking about the smog.
1: Oh my gosh.
0: It's the local break.
1: We can't breathe. The whole city of Detroit. Well, most of Metro Detroit right now. I know it started in some areas a lot stronger last night. I don't know about you, Veronica, but I didn't know this was happening, that we were going to get hit with the wildfire smoke again.
0: Yeah.
1: You know, summer 25 or summer 26?
0: You know, I found this out through our friend Renee Vitale. She posted on Facebook yesterday and she said something about the air being smoky. I can't remember exactly what her Facebook status was. And I was like, oh, yeah. Okay. And then I walked outside. I live in Belleville for reference, so it's not as bad near me. But I walked outside and I was like, what the hell is this?
1: It's awful by me.
0: Yeah. I don't have the worst of it.
1: And here at the studios, we're at Midtown Detroit and we can't even see downtown. Usually we have a beautiful view of downtown. We can't see anything.
0: And now that the sun is coming up, or is it up? We don't know.
1: It looks like we're in Gotham City.
0: You can't. This looks worse than last year, if I'm being honest.
1: And I went out last night after dinner, opened my back door to let the kids play outside for a little bit. And I thought my neighbor's home was on fire. Like, that's how thick the smoke was by me, and the smell. People with sensitive breathing issues.
0: Yeah.
1: They're warning you to stay inside as much as possible today. Kids shouldn't be running around outside. I know a lot of camps have been canceled today.
0: Yeah.
1: A lot of public pools aren't opening. My son's camp sent a message about today and tomorrow. You know, don't take your dogs on long walks today.
0: You know what I'm going to do? I'm going to post on our Facebook page for people to post their view of the smog.
1: Yeah.
0: I'll word it differently. Better than that.
1: Smog view.
0: But I want to see everyone's pictures of the smog where they're at, whether in the office or at home or something.
1: They're saying we in Michigan have seen unprecedented levels of wildfire smoke drifting across the communities in recent years. This summer has been one of the worst already, and it just started yesterday.
0: Yeah.
1: Here's the other unsettling thing. It's going to be hot and sticky again today with not much wind. And we know that this all clears out kind of when the winds start to blow and things can kind of clear out. We are expecting a little bit of rain in the next few days. I'm not a scientist. Would that help? I would hope so.
0: I don't know. Can someone call Ashley Barrasey or Kim Adams? We can get on the phone.
1: We need to be watching our meteorologists more. They're going to be busy the next few days for sure.
0: Yeah.
1: But just be safe. You know your lungs, you know yourself. Be safe out there. Don't do anything dumb. And good luck to you.
0: Yeah.

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0: It's Girls Week.
1: Girls Week.
0: And we were talking about what makes you want to complain about a business.
1: Everything.
0: Like what will actually get you to social media or to Yelp or Google, whatever, to make a complaint? Because I was talking about a bad experience I had with this business or with working with my home. So I found this story very, very funny. Apparently, no city in the United States cracked the top 10 on this survey done by the New York Post of best customer service.
1: Okay.
0: The top three in America were San Diego, Phoenix, Arizona, and Dallas, Texas. However, none of these were even in the top 10 of the world.
1: I wonder who is in the top 10.
0: Well, the best customer service, Edinburgh, UK, Hanoi, Vietnam, Liverpool, UK, Paris, France.
1: I don't believe that for a second.
0: And Dublin, Ireland.
1: Oh, this is not right. People in France are, no offense, I've heard they're very rude. I heard French people are very rude. Online.
0: But maybe so they're not when it comes to customer service.
1: I don't know. I think it's bogus. Wow, what a word. Bogus. I don't know. I don't buy it.
0: And I have to say, we were talking more about customer service when it comes to online. I mean, I don't know. Business, person-to-person customer service, I feel like, isn't that bad, right? When's the last time you've gone up to somebody at a counter and had really, really bad service?
1: Not bad service, but not good service.
0: The story I was speaking of and the person who have difficulty dealing with lately, it's all been via text or phone. To my face, this person was extremely nice.
1: Yeah.
0: And like I said, in my situation, the work was not the problem. The work was great. It's all the other stuff around the work. There's some money issues.
1: Yeah.
0: Like that. And all of a sudden, I'm getting like either ghosted or pushed back or whatever. That's what I mean about customer service being poor.
1: I've noticed that in, you know, the jobs that I used to work, like, you know, customer service jobs, when I see like, you know, retail jobs, food service jobs, I don't think that they're rude. No offense, it's the younger generation. They don't go, and I don't want to say above and beyond, because it's really not even that. Like, they just aren't as friendly as we were forced to be when I was in customer service.
0: Right.
1: And I've seen a lot of arguments say, well, I get paid minimum wage, and that's all fair. But at the same time, it's optional to work.
0: When I used to work in the restaurant industry, because I did both bartending and waiting tables, and there was like an underlying thing that as a bartender, you could be as rude as you wanted to, because people are always going to want drinks and they're never going to complain. But as a server, you had to mind all your P's and Q's, because you're the first person they're going to complain about for anything.
1: Yeah.
0: The steak is bad, complain about the server.
1: Yeah.
0: So you have to be really nice to get them on your side.
1: Yeah.
0: So then if something does go wrong, they're not blaming you.
1: Yeah.
0: But as a bartender, you could basically go tell somebody to bleep themselves and they're like, oh, great. Can I get two more shots? You know what I mean? Like,
1: yeah.
0: You can get away with more.
1: And typically when you're going to like a bar, I don't know, sometimes you're just going up to the bar for a drink and then going back and sitting down or going back to your table or whatever the case may be. So it's less of an interaction unless you're sitting at the bar rail. You're not interacting with bartenders as much, but you're always going to order drinks. So that's fair. So if you want to be rude, kids, be a bartender.
0: Come on, US, do better. We need to make the top 10 next year.
1: And they're allowed to be mean too. They put up with a lot of crap.
0: That is true.

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We'll tell the story. Lauren's happy ending.

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1: His name is Benny, and he's an icon. He is a security guard at Disneyland, y'all. And he finally gets to retire. He worked for 6 years helping to keep the park safe. Did you know how they had security dogs at Disneyland?
2: No, I didn't. I've never been to Disneyland, so, or Disney World.
1: Well, it's a magical place.
2: Now I know. I'll go there now.
1: And the Disney Parks blog put up a cute little post in, like, for Benny's behalf, being like, it's a beautiful day at Disneyland Resort, and I have ventured out of the office to attend a retirement party for myself. Oh, I don't have to work anymore. And they gave little Benny, well, he's actually a pretty good-sized dog, his first ever hot dog. And he did one final demonstration of his security skills. Benny has plans to spend his retirement chilling at home and enjoying hikes.
2: Aw.
1: Good dog.
2: He's a good boy.
1: So Disneyland said goodbye to Benny. I love this story. You know what always gets me is when they retire the canine officers.
2: Oh, my.
1: Stop it right now.
2: Will you get on the cry count? Girls Week.
1: Stop it right now. When they do those salute over the spoon.
2: Oh, the last call? Their last call?
1: I can't. It gets me every time. And I do not know a canine officer dog.
2: We're literally not even talking about that. We're
1: not. It's just when I think of a dog retiring, that's the first thing I think.
2: I'm counting it.
1: It gets me every time. You're telling me those don't make you emotional? Come on, Veronica. I know they do. Dogs are the best. All right. Well,
2: I thought this is going to be like an uplifting happy ending. Like, oh my God.
1: It is.
2: We're talking about dogs.
1: Benny gets to live a life of luxury now. All right. The mouse has released him. Okay. We hope you have a wonderful day. Kendall's up next.
2: Yep. We got one final day of Girls Week tomorrow. It's going to be off the rails. This whole week has been an absolute mess. It's going to be the worst show you've
1: People
2: ever heard on the radio.
1: At us. Oh,
2: yeah, it's going to be the worst show you've ever heard on the radio in your life. We'll talk to you tomorrow.
1: Bye. Hey,
0: DJ, bring that back. Drown out the world and turn us up. 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

It's Kendall. And holy smoke, Canada, are you okay? These conditions are crazy. We've got lots to talk about and a fun playlist. 96.3.

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2: 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Hey, it's Lauren with Dr. Carol Kowalczyk, founder of the Michigan Center for Fertility and Women's Health. 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
3: Faux, Lauren. 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So it is a couple's fertility issue, and about 20 to 40% of the time, it is solely the female's issue with ovulation or hormone issues or age of the egg. 30 to 50% of the time, it's the guy, and there's problems with his sperm count, motility, shape, and then another 20% is structural. 20 to 40%, it's both of them. So everyone needs to get checked.
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8: We talk a lot here about ultra-processed foods and the many ways in which they can negatively impact your health. They've been linked to weight gain, obesity, type 2 diabetes, cardiovascular disease, even cancer. And now a new study out of UCSF found that high ultra-processed food intake was associated with something called intramuscular fat, which is exactly what it sounds like. That's fat inside your muscles, which can cause them to become weaker. Now, in this particular study, the researchers noticed more wear and tear and pain in people's knees because of weakened thigh muscles. Cutting back on ultra-processed foods isn't easy. The CDC estimates at least half the calories in our diet come from ultra-processed foods. But if you're looking to eat cleaner, cutting out sugar-sweetened beverages, that may be the best number one thing you can do to try and get started. I'm Dr. Sanjay Gupta, helping you live a better life.
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1: This is a coordinated monthly local test of the emergency alert system, originating from the EAS local primary station for this area. Equipment that can quickly warn you during emergencies is being tested. If this had been an actual emergency, such as a tornado, a toxic material release, or other state or local emergency that affects your safety, official messages would have followed the alert tone. This concludes this test of the emergency alert system.

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1: 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We love sending you to Vegas. This time to see the Backstreet Boys at the Sphere. 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

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No baby raccoon sightings yesterday, thankfully. 96.3 WDVD, but there is evidence of a critter building a very large tunnel under our garage. It's been quite a week.

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Grab your phone. 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

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Detroit really does have the worst air quality in the world right now. What can we do? Stay inside. If you have to go outside, limit your time, avoid strenuous activities, and consider wearing a mask.

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I thought it was only supposed to be 11 minutes. 96.3 WDVD. I was just reading that FIFA is going to break the rules with a 30-minute halftime show for the World Cup final, which is coming up Sunday. And the Biebs going to be there. Shakira, Madonna, BTS. That is a lot to fit into 11 minutes. So we'll see what happens.

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1: Hi, it's Gracie Abrams with my new song, Hit the Wall. 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
0: Gracie Abrams on how being on the road shapes her creative mind.
1: Being on the road definitely influences creative output, I would say. I think there's just this kind of different frequency that your nervous system is operating, you know, on, and it can be really helpful and kind of fuel sometimes, in my experience, like a delirious kind of edge to songwriting, which I've appreciated very much in the past. And it also can be a bit dysregulating, which sometimes means that I don't write music for a couple weeks at a time, and that can feel nerve-wracking in its own way. But I think I try again to just be really present with touring.

Unfortunately, that keyboard escape key can't help you escape the workday. 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

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Big sigh of relief. At least I think it's in sight. It's out there in the smog somewhere. If you see it, tell it to hurry.

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Getting closer to the weekend, one song at a time. That's great news. 96.3 WDVD. Any plans this weekend? I was going to a barbecue, but I think I'm blowing it off. I mean, I like smoked meat.

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Ah! 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I'm a big chicken. 96.3 WDVD. 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

And here they come. Everybody's social media up here in Michigan. Smog pictures. What a weird time to be alive. Oh, my God. 96.3 WTVD with Dave Fuller. Actually, I took one. Guilty. 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At least I didn't have to use a sepia filter today. 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
1: I think what's so exciting about touring music is the way that the songs evolve from the studio version to the live, the live versions. And playing my new music with the band always influences the sound. I think I'm so lucky to work with such a talented group of people in our band and crew who all have their own, you know, set of expertise and instincts as individual artists, and to see that come together is a thrill. We have so much fun in rehearsals trying all different versions of songs, and then right now as we gear up to take this album live, we've already been making lots of tweaks, which is a lot of fun. And I think, you know, I very much have the fans in mind when we're in rehearsals. I'm like, what will they feel extra hard? So it's all about crafting that experience.
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Oh, not just any art fair. It is the art fair, and it starts today. 96.3 WGBD with Dave Fuller. It is day one of the Ann Arbor Art Fair. Are you going? I have not been to that thing in like 84 years. It's a bit above my pay grade now. 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

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Hope your Thursday was thrilling. I'm Dave Fuller in the back seat while you navigate the orange barrels of doom.

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Big weekend plans. I was going to go to a barbecue this weekend. I think I'm going to blow it off, though. I mean, I love smoked meat, but

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0: Okay, well, let's see. The bonfires took out Greenfield Village today. Belle Isle Aquarium, they didn't open, but PF is open to everybody. Go grab a treadmill or an elliptical or whatever, and it's free, I guess, for everybody right on through Sunday. Pretty cool. But there's another golden opportunity I can't believe I just thought of, which could work for you as well, and we might as well get something out of this atrocity. 96.3 WGPT. Well, good evening, everybody. I'm Dave Fuller. Yep, there I was innocently listening to Miles Davis just a couple of minutes ago when I had a brainstorm. And the brainstorm was, well, kind of what just happened. Anything I screw up for not only the rest of today's show, but the rest of this week's show. Actually, you know what? I'm going to milk this out to the end of the year. Anything I screw up anywhere for any reason, I'm blaming the bonfire smoke. Had a bad show? Yep. Bonfire smoke, secondhand bonfire smoke, brain damage. Oh, you think I'm kidding? No, you don't understand. It's going to be Thanksgiving. This whole atrocity is going to be a distant memory, and I will botch something catastrophically, and I'm going to be like, brain damage, secondhand Canadian smoke. It isn't my fault. I'm innocent. Blame the Canadians.
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14: A better life with Dr. Sanjay Gupta.
15: When we talk about how much exercise someone should get, current guidelines call for about 150 minutes of moderate intensity exercise or 75 minutes of vigorous intensity exercise every week. New study out of the UK makes a strong case for vigorous exercise if and when you can do it. Now, researchers determined that even little bursts of vigorous exercise can significantly reduce someone's risk of 8 different diseases: dementia, type 2 diabetes, fatty liver disease, chronic respiratory disease, chronic kidney disease, immune-mediated inflammatory diseases, major cardiovascular events, and atrial fibrillation. We're not talking about complicated training programs here. Just work with what you can into your everyday life. If you are breathless and unable to speak in complete sentences, then you've hit the mark. I'm Dr. Sanjay Gupta, helping you live a better life.
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14: A better life with Dr. Sanjay Gupta.
15: When you need your body to perform, but some of your muscles are having trouble, other muscles can sometimes help compensate. This is a great thing short term, but long term it can lead to serious and even chronic aches and pains. So if you've got nagging stiffness or irritation somewhere, don't push through it. Try to figure out why it's happening and how you can correct it. Strength and conditioning specialist Dana Santa says performing exercises at a deliberate tempo makes it easier to notice when the wrong muscles are taking over, and also gives the intended muscles a chance to engage before that compensation kicks in. Dana suggests that starting with primary movement patterns such as squatting, hinging, pushing, pulling, rotating, and core can help make compensation easiest to identify and to address. I'm Dr. Sanjay Gupta, helping you live a better life.
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0: by Saturday? That's a prediction that this mess may be out of here finally? Okay, hang on a hot hunk a minute. Whatever happened to the whole, hey, it's Michigan, wait 5 minutes, the weather's going to change. Okay, listen, this bonfire smoke crap has been going on a whole lot longer than 5 minutes. Maybe we need drastic measures to figure out when this is going to be over. Yep, we need to have a seance. Today's Best Muzak, 96.3 WDBD. Aloha, I'm Dave Fuller, and at 7 o'clock, I'm predicting it's Adam Bomb. Okay, weird question. Okay, well, coming from me, maybe not, but you ever actually talk to a psychic? I've, like, seen fortune tellers. Like, you go to the Michigan State Fair or whatever, and they have their, like, tents and their lava lamps and their crystal balls. You know, kind of like Oda Mae and Ghost. Molly, you a danger girl. But maybe we actually need to get old Oda Mae Brown in here, you know, Whoopi, and have her give us a prediction when this crap is going to be out of our lives once and for all. And what even made me think of this? Oh, I don't know. It's probably brain damage from the smoke. No, actually, it was a story on the news about psychics talking about how we all have misconceptions about death. Not to get morbid. I mean, you know me better than that. But they're talking about how, like, you know, death isn't to be feared and death isn't the end and, you know, nobody crosses over alone. And that's all wonderful. I guess the question I would ask is, okay, we don't cross over alone, but is it going to cost me anything to cross over? Like, do I pay a toll? Because, listen, if that's the case, listen, I'm in radio. I can't afford it. I'm not dying. Are you kidding? I can't even afford to retire.
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15: I don't know about you, but my social media feeds are flooded with lotions and potions and gadgets, all promising to unlock different components of longevity. But if you log off, take a step back from all the hype, you'll find that the actual keys to a longer, healthier life are hiding in plain sight. There are four of them. Number one, nutrition. The Mediterranean diet really is the gold standard. Number two, exercise. You should be getting 150 minutes of moderate intensity exercise or 75 minutes of vigorous intensity exercise every week, plus strength training and stretching. Number three, sleep. Sleep is when your body and your brain repair themselves. You should be getting 7 to 9 hours a night. And finally, number four, often gets forgotten, socialization. It's not a bonus. It's a necessity for a healthy life, finding a sense of community, purpose, and belonging. I'm Dr. Sanjay Gupta, helping you live a better life.
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I think we've had enough of today with the smog. You can hear it in my voice here. 96.3 WDVD and the Adam Bomb Show. And Maroon 5 plays Heroin now. Let's play it loud.

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tried to the top, I've been out of shape, thinking out the box, I'm an astronaut. I blasted off the planet, rock that caused catastrophe, and it matters more because I had it. Now I had, I thought about wreaking havoc on an opposition, kind of shocking, they want a static with precision, I'm automatic, quarterback, I ain't talking second, pack it up, I don't panic.